0: Hi, this is Alice Cooper.
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0: It's Alice Cooper coming to you from the most famous attic in the radio, Alice's Attic. I promise you don't want to know what's going on in Howard Stern's attic. So we've got lots of fun coming up this hour. Movie Music Madness from one of the most infamous scenes in the early 80s, A Tale from the Attic about driving around L.A. with a legend, and rock trivia from The Boss. So, let's get to it.
2: Alice's Attic Weekend.

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It's Alice's Attic with Alice Cooper.

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1: In 1982, the film Fast Times at Ridgemont High was a Cameron Crowe screenplay, adapted from his own book. The movie launched Sean Penn, and it contains the most culturally enduring music moment in any film of its decade. Judge Reinhold is standing in the bathroom, having a fantasy about Phoebe Cates, walking out of the swimming pool in a red bikini while moving in stereo by the Cars plays off. Of course, it's in slow motion. The Cars themselves said the placement changed the trajectory of the song. Phoebe Cates was initially reluctant to shoot the scene because she was concerned that neighbors might be watching from surrounding rooftops during the shoot, which took place in the house.

0: We'll be back with more Alice Cooper next. Alice's Attic with Alice Cooper.
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2: Tonight's tale takes us to the Hollywood Hills in the late 60s with the one and only Jim Morrison. The Alice Cooper Band had moved from Phoenix to L.A. We were broke, struggling, playing shows for almost nobody, and the Doors were the biggest band in L.A. Jim was the ultimate figure of the city, so when he asked you to take a drive with him, you do it. This particular drive ended in a very strange way, as you'd expect from Jim. It's a convertible. We're driving, and I'm talking, and the next thing I know, there's no Jim. He jumped out of the car and rolled down the hill. We stopped the car, went, pulled him up, got him back in the car, and said, "What are you doing?" And he says, "I always wanted to do that." And I went, "Fair enough." Well, if you're jumping out of your car right now, drop me a line at alice@aliceisattic.com. Rock trivia is coming right up after this quick break, so stay right there.
0: Alice will be right back.
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1: Where is the real Cadillac Ranch from Springsteen's song? The real ranch is in Amarillo, Texas. It's a public art piece featuring 10 vintage Cadillacs from 1949 to 1963, buried hood first in the ground by a San Francisco art collective called the Ant Farm. It was funded by a Texas billionaire who wanted public art that would baffle the locals. Springsteen used Cadillac Ranch as the idea of a graveyard. So let's hear it.

0: There's more Alice Cooper coming sooner than later. Alice's Attic with Alice Cooper.
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9: 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Plus, we'll figure out how many ways Sammy Hagar thinks there are to rock. Oh yeah, I'll also tell you some tales about my Rockin' Times playing guitar on stage. Let's hit it.
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1: 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And we're doing more rock now. It's Alice's Attic with Alice Cooper.

0: The scent of Aquanet, the silky smooth feel of spandex, and a cassette cranked up on the Alpine in your Trans Am. 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
2: The Clash asked, should I stay or should I go? And answered their own question saying, if I go, there will be trouble. If I stay, it will be double. But that's not tonight's 80s song. No, it's the classic Rock the Casbah, which came out in 1982 on their Combat Rock album.

0: 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Alice's Attic with Alice Cooper.
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2: If you've seen me on stage with the Hollywood vampires, maybe you noticed something about me. No, not my dashing good looks or perfect naturally black hair. That wasn't a cane or whip in my hand. That was a guitar. Yes, Uncle Alice has been known to pick up a guitar, but not often. On the songs that I do play, just play rhythm, because you've got Johnny and you've got Tommy and you've got Joe Perry. So I said, when you sing this, Johnny or Joe, I'll just play rhythm. It was fun. I don't do that in my show, but I think in the vampire show, I get to be a little bit different in that show. I'm not the star. Everybody on stage is the star. Okay, the songs I play on, Can't Wrap Your Arms Around a Memory. And the one I play with Johnny is David Bowie's Heroes. So, that's cool. I get to play a lot of harp in that show also. If you like me to do my whole radio show on guitar, drop me a line at alice@aliceisattic.com. I'll be back in just a couple solos.
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0: Alice Cooper has some rock trivia for you. Go for it, Alice.
1: Sammy Hagar is one of my good buddies, but apparently he thinks there's only one way to rock. And I ask you, what album was that song on? It was on 1982's Standing Hampton record, which featured Playboy model Patty McGuire on the cover. Well, I hope she plays guitar. There's only one way to rock, Sammy.

0: 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Alice's Attic with Alice Cooper.
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16: 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But he does think you're worthy of listening to his show. Crank up the most talented man whose eye makeup is better than yours. The king of your kind. It's Alice's Attic with Alice Cooper.
14: How's everything, mutants and minions? You know that I like to check in on everyone at the top of the hour. I need to know my listeners are safe and happy out there, whether you're listening from a tent in Central California, a big red truck in Tennessee, waiting outside my radio studio with a pizza that I ordered, or if you're just out watching the kids with their arms back running through the thing. Oh, wait a minute. That was weapons, wasn't it?

Heavy Music Madness with Alice is minutes away. And now, it's more rock. It's Alice's Attic with Alice Cooper.

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2: Who out there saw the movie Captain Marvel? It came out in 2019 as the 21st film in the Marvel Cinematic Universe. It starred Brie Larson as Carol Danvers, alongside Samuel L. Jackson, Annette Bening, and more. Captain Marvel has an orchestral score, but also a bunch of 90s songs on the soundtrack. Those include tunes by No Doubt, R.E.M., Garbage, and this one by Nirvana.

0: hasn't flown the coop, Alice will be back in just a few. Alice's Attic with Alice Cooper.
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Alice will read another email in a few. 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
1: I'm a longtime fan, 33 years old. Love your music alongside Rob Zombie and Marilyn Manson. I have a strong faith and foundation. Father was a pastor. I know you speak of how spooky some AI technology and such is getting to. New technology is leading to great confusion. I wish I were working in the same world I grew up in, but things altered at a fast rate. If this makes any sense, and you remember me in your prayers. I thank you, Kristen Michael. I stay off the internet. I'm just going to say that. I don't text people. I don't check the internet every day because I don't need to know what's going on every second. It's 90% useless knowledge. And if you're in a business, I get it. Socially, I really believe it's detrimental. And AI is going to make it even more confusing. So I don't know, maybe just give yourself a break. You don't have to know what's going on every second, okay? All righty, sick things. Make like tape and stick around, okay? Okay.
0: You're mere moments away from more Alice.
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1: Who was the first singer in Judas Priest? It wasn't Rob Halford. Al Atkins formed Judas Priest way back in 1969. The singer left the band as he needed to get a 9-to-5 job to support his family. When Rob Halford joined in 1973, the lineup solidified and in 1974 put out their debut album, Rock-a-Rolla. Here's a little Turbo Lover from Priest.

0: Alice needs a break, and so do you. Alice's Attic with Alice Cooper.
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0: You're inside Alice's Attic. Your sagacious host could truly benefit from having a yard sale. Who wouldn't be interested in used straitjackets, top hats, guillotines, and leather pants? There's even a lava lamp from his first L.A. apartment. But amongst the flotsam and jetsam of an extraordinarily interesting life are the tantalizing tales that only a Rock and Roll Hall of Famer could deliver. So sit back and enjoy another hour of rock and talk.

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1: Welcome back to Alice's Attic, a radio show for the insane, by the insane. We're all crazy, we're all crazy, we're all crazy. Lizzie Borden took an axe, gave her mother 40 whacks. By the way, did you know that Lizzie Borden was found not guilty in a trial? They could never prove that she killed anybody, and she lived in the town forever. She still lived in the town. Probably didn't get invited to a lot of parties, but everybody thinks that she went to jail or she died or whatever. She was innocent. Okay, good old boys and girls with roller coaster brains. Let's get back to the rock and roll that keeps us sane, or something like that.
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1: Okay, I think this is a super easy trivia question, but maybe you don't. Here we go. Who wrote the lyrics to Elton John's song Rocket Man? Well, one of my very best friends in the world and sometime collaborator, Bernie Taupin, who began working with Elton in 1967. First met Bernie, they came to a show, and I met Elton, and Elton was a skinny little piano player. They were just starting out, and we just became immediate friends. Here's Rocket Man.

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1: Are you ready to be freaked out by my facts? Here we go. Space exploration began when the Soviet Union launched Sputnik 1, the first artificial Earth satellite, on October 4th, 1957. I remember standing on top of Baldwin Hills in Los Angeles and watching it go over. We watched it go over. A fart travels about 7 miles per hour, which is not as fast as Sputnik. The letter Q does not appear in any U.S. state name. The band Cheap Trick used to be called Sick Man of Europe. What? Cheap Trick's a much better name. Sick Man of Europe. What the hell are they thinking? Play-Doh was first used as a wallpaper cleaner. Bob Dylan's Highway 61 Revisited is named after the route that goes through Bob's home state, Minnesota, and enters the Mississippi Delta. I think that was his best album, too. And finally, dogs only have sweat glands in their paw pads, which is why they rely on panting to cool down. And there you have it. Facts from your Uncle Alice that may even be true, but don't put any money on it. What?

0: 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We'll be back with more amazing Alice Cooper after the break.
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Alice will have songs we just don't understand in just a few. 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

0: confounded, bewildered, and befuddled? Let Alice Cooper clear it up for you in songs we just don't understand.
1: One of the Rolling Stones' most chilling songs is Paint It Black, which came out in 1966, the year I graduated high school. Sure, Mick Jagger sings about a door that wants to be painted black, but it's not just a decorating wish. First, Brian Jones starts the song with a Middle Eastern instrument, the sitar. Jagger's lyrics use color-based metaphors to describe the grief suffered by someone stunned by the sudden death of a loved one. Words include, "No more will my green sea turn a deeper blue. I could not foresee this thing happening to you." As well as, "I see a line of cars and they're all painted black, with flowers and my love, both never to come back." Producer Tony Visconti said the lyrics conjure up, quote, "a blanket worldview of desperation and desolation, with no hint of hope." So let's listen to Paint It Black.

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18: Welcome to the deepest confines of the mind of Alice Cooper. It's a bit dusty up here, and oh, is it cluttered. There's a memory of hanging out with John Lennon and Anne Murray at L.A.'s The Troubadour in 73. And over here is Alice's Cortez High School locker combination. And why is there a random recollection of pre-concert pickled herring in Oslo in 2017? But amidst the melange, there's a wealth of rock and roll tidbits and knowledge that never fails to entertain and engage. So without further ado, here's your fastidious host. It's Alice's Attic with Alice Cooper.
16: You're back in the inner workings of Alice Cooper's brain, also known as Alice's Attic. Maybe you thought I was actually broadcasting from my attic. Who knows? Maybe I am. Well, we've got a lot coming up this hour, an attic classic from the world's first supergroup, then another of your insane emails, and finally, some rock trivia on one of the greatest of grunge. But now, Let's get on with the music.
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On the way, Alice will have an Attic Classic. Right now, it's more rock. It's Alice's Attic with Alice Cooper.

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1: In 1969, Eric Clapton, Stevie Winwood, Ginger Baker, and Rick Gretsch formed Blind Faith. It was the first band to be explicitly marketed as a supergroup. Clapton had just come out of Cream. He and Winwood began jamming informally when Ginger Baker knocked on the door. Shortly after Rick Gretsch came in on bass, producer Jimmy Miller took them into the studio from February to June of that year. And the album they made was one of the greats of the era. The band played Hyde Park in London that summer, where Donovan joined them on stage. And then their American debut in Madison Square Garden, one U.S. tour, one album, and then they dissolved. And nobody's ever seen them again. They just dissolved. People suspect it was an alien thing, but there was like five puddles laying around. So here's Sea of Joy, Blind Faith.

0: Unlike Elvis, Alice Cooper has not left the building. 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
1: Hey, Coop, big fan of your music and your show. 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You look like you got a pretty solid swing. Any tips for someone who's been stuck at an 18 handicap forever? 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Or at least don't double bogey. Well, if you need me to help you with your swing, drop me a line at alice@aliceisattic.com. I'll be right back with some rock trivia on a grunge legend, so don't move.
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1: How did Chris Cornell get that underwater swirl sound of the guitar on the Soundgarden song Black Hole Sun? I happen to know how he did that. To achieve the signature sound, Cornell ran his guitar through a Leslie speaker cabinet. It's a mechanical device with a rotating horn usually used for Hammond organs. The song sounds dreamlike, trippy, disorienting due to the deliberate production trick. It's the same psychedelic studio trick used

0: And that concludes another magical and memorable edition of Alice's Attic. Maybe you'll hear from Alice during the week, or maybe you'll just have to wait in quiet desperation for Alice to deem you worthy of his attention again next weekend. Alice's Attic with Alice Cooper.
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2: Hey, good morning, everybody.
3: Good morning.
2: Well, it is a brand new week. Here we are. It is Monday. It is October the 12th, 2026.
4: Wow.
2: My name is Woody. That is Greg Gorey.
5: Hi.
2: Let's see. We got Menace right there.
6: What is up? Hi.
2: Hello, Menace.
6: What is up? What's going on?
2: We got Gina Grad.
7: Yeah.
2: Hi, Gina.
7: Hi.
2: There is Seabass.
8: Yeah.
2: We got Sammy.
9: Hello.
2: I would ask Seabass how he's doing, but he hates that small talk, you know?
7: Yeah.
6: It's good.
5: So glad it's a waste of time.
7: Thank you for saying so. Glad you're all coached up on that.
2: Yeah, so I'm like, you know what? Forget it.
6: Speaking of which, he's fine. Would you guys like to perhaps refresh some of the newer cast members about our policy on bless you after sneezing?
2: Well, that's your policy.
7: Yeah, exactly.
2: Like, you could talk to them about that.
6: All right, just he doesn't know.
8: He's referring to me.
5: That's your old policy.
2: Oh, did you?
8: Wait,
2: did you have the audacity?
8: Nice, right?
7: Yeah.
6: Well, but okay. Well, we're not going to go into why that's not actually nice. It's just a waste of time. But I just want to let Jeff G know he can save himself some time and effort by just ignoring it.
7: I saw online that the reason we say bless you is because back in the olden timey days, that meant you were going to die because it was probably the plague. And so they were blessing you on your way to dying.
6: Perhaps. That's one version that's been out there. But needless to say, not necessarily modern time.
7: Yeah, basically, Jeff, you're wishing death on people.
5: Jeff, think of all the time you're going to save.
8: Yeah, those milliseconds, Greg.
7: All the brain power.
2: There's Jeff G. Hi, Jeff G.
8: Hi, how are you?
2: I hope you had a great weekend.
8: Yeah, thanks, man.
2: All right, there's Vaughn. He's our video producer. We got Morgan, our associate producer. Bort is here. Menji's here. Phones are open. 877-44-WOODY. You can send us a text. You can do that over to 22987. We'll get to the birthdays and the porno birthday here in just a second. But guys,
10: every day, 69 News is covering what's happening right now.
2: That's nice. Right. Hot. From the 69 newsroom, I got this story. A Philadelphia man proposed to his girlfriend after their car was caught up in a big pileup on a bridge in South Carolina. Kevin Casa and Megan Quinn, they were headed south for a vacation when thick fog helped trigger a crash on Interstate 95. He had planned to propose the following day, but decided right there it might never be another moment quite like this one, so he went for it. And that's where he proposed. And the question here is, this is a big pileup, a lot of cars. How many cars were involved in this pileup?
6: It had to be a romantic number.
5: We know.
2: Yeah, like, romantic number.
8: Yeah.
2: You know? That's a good clue. Romantic number.
6: Because, the proposing,
2: Yeah.
8: 187.
2: 69.
5: 69.
2: Yeah.
5: Bang.
2: 69, dog.
8: Jeez.
7: That is not the time to propose. There's a lot of hurt people.
2: Yeah.
7: A lot of bashed up cars.
2: God. Victor Mature. You know what I'm saying, Menace?
8: I feel you.
2: Yeah, you feel me, dog?
8: Mm-hmm.
2: Uh-huh.
9: 69.
6: Yeah. Yeah, it's hot.
2: It's hot.
6: Yeah.
2: Today, by the way, is Columbus Day. Some people call it Indigenous Peoples Day.
8: Mm-hmm. Oh, it is Columbus Day?
2: Yeah. Mm-hmm. I did get an email from a credit union that I belong to, and they said, we are closed today, and they identified it as Columbus Day, which I was surprised.
8: It's back?
7: For some, it never left.
2: For some, it never left, yeah. Right. Yeah, exactly.
6: Tell us, people who live in a certain city in Ohio, what today is.
2: Today is Columbus Day.
5: Yes.
7: Yeah.
6: In Columbus, Ohio, especially.
2: Oh, yeah, yeah.
5: Right.
8: Yeah.
2: New York City, today is Columbus Day.
7: Although, for Greg, you're into semantics like I am and grammar and stuff. Mm. How do you discover a land that is already being lived on?
5: What?
7: Like, he discovered America, but there were already people in America.
5: Well, that's been the debate for
7: We just have to come up with another name.
5: 1492, right?
7: We just have to call it something else besides Discover.
5: Also, besides Discover.
3: Yeah. The Vikings already been up in America way before.
2: By the way, the Simpsons discovered it first.
6: Kidding.
5: Right.
6: Well, I think the way to say it, he discovered it for a large population.
7: True.
5: For
7: the rest of us.
5: Yeah. Right.
2: It's World Arthritis Day. Today's Farmer's Day. It is Harry Potter Book Day.
7: Okay.
5: No, thank you.
2: Today is Hispanic Day. Today is National Kick Butt Day.
6: Yeah.
3: Heck yeah.
7: Sweet.
2: Kick his ass, Seabass.
6: Oh, just butt.
2: Greg, today is National Free Thought Day.
5: Free thought?
7: Instead
2: free
7: of
2: thought.
7: What?
2: As opposed
7: the other
2: to
7: days.
2: Group thought. Like, which Greg gets, you do get enough grief because you're sometimes labeled a bad gay.
5: Yeah, because you can't think for yourself.
2: Because you don't toe the line.
5: Mm-hmm.
2: Oh, and a couple of the food holidays today is National Gumbo Day.
7: Oh, you love gumbo.
2: Dude, I love me some gumbo.
7: You go on like full gumbo journeys.
2: Well, when I was in New Orleans, right, and we were there for a handful of days, I made sure to every place that we went, I got some of the jambalaya and I got some of the gumbo.
7: Yeah.
2: I would order both, and I had it all, because I wanted to try all the different...
7: You're on a mission.
2: Yeah, just to see which one. Dude, what's that place called? Luisa on the Tracks?
6: Luisa's
2: on the Track? Man, that place
3: Don't
2: was
3: ask
2: so
3: me
2: good.
3: How to spell it.
7: Luisa.
2: It's right off the park where they have their big jazz fest.
6: Yeah, the horse race track.
2: Yeah. That place was so good. They
3: had a house.
2: Yeah, they had a person there. Their only job was to show up and make the gumbo and the jambalaya.
3: Not straight up butter.
6: Not
3: so
6: to ruin gumbo for Woody and Menace, but it does come from it comes from the West African word for okra.
2: Yeah. Oh, I like, you know what? I
7: okra's
2: like okra.
7: Okra's good in gumbo.
3: I don't even know what okra is.
2: Oh, dude, when it's I lived vegetable. In Alabama,
3: I thought it was a furniture piece.
2: When I
7: in Ottoman?
2: When I lived in Alabama, for about 9 months.
5: Right.
2: And dude, I ate so much okra that I could, that for the rest of my life. Like,
6: fried okra's great.
7: It is. It could be a little slimy when you're cooking it.
6: And
5: it's weird.
6: Technically a fruit because it's got seeds in it.
7: Thank you.
2: It's got seeds. Mm. And it's cute. It's shaped like a little star when you cut it.
7: Yeah.
5: Interesting shape.
0: So Woody Show. Be back in a bit.
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0: Let's see. Woody Show fun facts. 11% of people say they like the unusual taste of envelope glue. Like they dig. How some people love the smell of gas. Other people are like, ugh.
1: I love the smell of gas.
0: Or like the smell of dirty money, like dirty dollar bills.
2: Also, something that kids born today will not know what envelope glue tastes like.
0: Yeah, because a lot of them are like just like a sticker now, right?
2: Right. Yeah. Mm-hmm. Or you peel off sticker and then it folds over and
1: sometimes they're sweet.
2: There you go.
0: Home decor and gift cards are the two most re-gifted items. Wine or champagne is third.
1: Oh.
2: Why?
1: Greg's like, not in my house.
2: Trying to get past the door.
3: I mean,
0: I've done that before because we're not really drinkers in our house. And so, you know, someone's nice and they bring over.
3: But it's good to just keep it and have it in the house.
2: I will say this. I still have in my place the bottle of Veuve Clicquot that Woody and his wife brought to the housewarming party that Greg didn't come to.
0: Oh, still there?
3: I think I was there.
0: Well, you like champagne.
1: Yeah.
2: I do, but I don't want
0: to
2: drink
0: it. I'm trying to have some lady over and
1: For like a really good slam.
2: Yeah. I don't want to bust it open. Maybe I just haven't found the right slam.
3: Every day is a special occasion.
4: No. Did you not have candles?
3: Don't wait.
0: Greg, the average person will look at 10 houses before actually buying one.
3: Oh, 10.
0: It's a lot. That's the worst.
3: Yeah, it sounds fun, but it's not.
0: It's better to watch house hunters than to be a house hunter.
1: Yes.
0: That's another great quote.
4: It is high. I literally looked at like 2.
2: Yeah, with the internet these days, you can get a pretty good idea of things.
0: Mm-hmm. Yeah, but sometimes, man, I saw this one. They're like, hey, look what, you know, $450,000 can buy you in Texas, right?
4: Yeah.
0: And it looked like this really cool, modern, you know, structure, inside beautiful. And like, well, here's what the listing's not showing you, because the guy went to the house.
3: Oh, location.
0: The view off the balcony looks like it's in the hood. Oh, you're like, you move into this house, you are an immediate target.
3: Right.
0: There's a reason it's this house for $400,000. Like, you are in the hood. You are getting robbed. They're going to watch everything that you're bringing into this place when you move in. Like,
1: I hate the creative photography where you can't see anything.
0: Yeah, but or like you see something online, you're like, oh, that looks pretty spacious. Yeah. And then you get there and you're like,
1: how'd they do that?
0: It's tiny.
4: Google Maps it.
2: Look at the school district. And as someone who lost 3 air conditioning units in the first house he ever bought, I should have maybe done more research.
0: On that, but I'm saying like things seem to look different. Even when we were looking at the pictures, it's like, man, this is a total glamour shot. Like there are some angles. I'm sure I look fine, but like I've seen how I really look.
4: Dude, when they stage houses, they look so dope.
0: Yeah.
4: And the second all that stuff is out, we're like, oh.
3: And it looks smaller when it's not staged.
0: Yeah. Woody Show fun fact. 1 in 4 people will appear on TV in their lifetime.
1: Cool.
3: Seems like it might be higher.
2: Well, that should go lower now that there's less and less TV.
0: 1 in 5 men always take a hair dryer on vacation.
2: That's a lie.
0: Why?
4: Hell no.
0: I don't know if I've ever. Why? I mean,
2: I've never known a man.
0: I'm trying to think of anybody.
2: No, I know. I used to work with a guy with a ponytail who did that, but he was that's not 1 in 5. That's for damn sure.
1: I barely even take one anymore. Yeah. They're just in the hotels and they're pretty good.
4: I'm sure Pauly D brought one.
0: Wait, are we talking about the same guy? The guy used to
2: Steve. Yeah, that's not Steve. He's got a podcast.
0: He seems like the guy who would like dry that thing, that ponytail under like one of those hand dryers. In a restroom.
2: Oh, he is.
0: Like, he'd be like one of those guys who would like, I don't know. He seems like salt of the earth kind of guy.
2: Jesus. No one's going to get this, but he's blue collar, white collar, no collar. Yeah, come on.
0: Oh, that's his thing.
2: No, he's actually very, when it comes to personal key, primping, he's very prissy.
0: Yeah?
2: Very prissy. Okay. Even though he looks like a big
0: That's surprising. Neck. I would have never guessed that.
2: There you go.
0: Greg won't like this. On average, when you buy a loaf of bread, you throw away about 15% of it.
3: Yeah, for me, more than that.
2: Menace, do you always throw away the ends of breads?
4: Oh, hell yeah. It's garbage, man.
0: Bread is one of those things.
4: It's like, I don't know. It's very grainy and extra weedy for some reason.
0: You guys have certain staples in your house, right? No matter what, you always make sure you have whatever that is, right?
3: Yeah, bread is not one of them.
0: Really?
3: That's a special occasion food.
0: For a guy who almost never makes a sandwich at the house.
3: Yeah, you always have
1: bread. You gotta have bread.
0: I always buy a loaf of bread. Mm. I buy a thing of bagels because the kids will eat those. Mm. I buy these rolls. They're called bakery rolls, but they're like the super soft, pillowy, almost like hamburger buns. Mm. I forget the name of the brand, like Artist something, Artisan. I don't know. It's not Artisan, but anyway.
3: Whatever.
0: But they look like they've been dusted with flour on the top of
3: them. Oh, I know what you mean.
0: Yeah. You know that brand?
3: It's like upscale hamburger buns. That- yeah.

0: that have that powder on it.
1: Not only are they delicious, but they're super soft. I'll always buy those. And every week when I get back from the store with the new...
2: Throw the older ones
1: I
2: away.
1: Grab that stuff, and it became now a thing that my dog looks forward to. She knows as soon as I start grabbing those loaves of bread, she gets all excited. Her tail starts going, and she runs to the back door because she knows I'm going to take it outside.
3: And ducks.
1: Yeah, no, I leave it for birds and stuff.
4: Stuff is
1: gone. Because
2: does she get one though? Do you give her one?
1: Oh yeah, because she likes those pillowy, the really nice hamburger buns.
4: You can just give dogs bread. I haven't done that yet.
1: Yeah. Okay. I mean, I don't know if you're supposed to, but
3: you sure can.
2: That's so funny you do that. That's so
1: worse.
2: Like old dad of you.
1: But it's
2: leaving
1: become
2: for the birds.
1: It's weird.
2: I like that.
1: It's become our thing. And I don't know why I insist on always having fresh bread in the house for a guy who doesn't really use it all that often.
3: On that note, can we, and no one's going to hear this who needs to hear it, but can we stop literally feeding pigeons in parking lots? As someone who spends a lot of time in parking lots.
1: In parking lots are doing that?
4: Well, are they just little scavengers? Yeah. Are people actually feeding them?
3: No, because as someone who spends a lot of time in parking lots, the times I've come across giant piles of bird seed that are being devoured by pigeons, sometimes seagulls, depending on where you are, it's always crazy old ladies that do it.
1: Yeah. All right,
3: we don't need to be making more pigeons.
5: With my fast food, can I throw out the lettuce and stuff to them?
4: They love lettuce. Yeah. They're known for that. I've just never seen bird seed, I guess, in the parking lot. Well, I just see trash and french fries.
3: Right, you don't notice it because it's so small, but as someone who's out on the streets.
2: It also sounds like a tripping hazard.
3: Thank you.
4: And a tripping hazard?
2: Yeah, you can
4: tripping over bird seed?
1: This is the brand.
2: Let's call it a slipping hazard.
4: Okay.
2: Not trip, but slide.
1: It's taking so long to come up.
3: Stop doing it.
2: Yeah, jerk.
3: It's a crapping hazard is what it is.
5: Yeah, let them birds go hungry.
1: It's this brand, Greg. You've seen that brand?
2: Oh, I have,
4: yeah. Yes. Artisano. Oh,
1: yeah, Artisano. Ooh. No, it was an artisan.
4: Artisano.
2: Yeah.
1: It's in the regular grocery store, guys. Right. It's not like it's some
4: Artisano.
1: Kind of fancy.
3: It looks very restaurant-y.
1: They're so good, man. It's right next to like the Wonder and everything. It's nothing fancy.
2: For the birds, I like it because it's so not you
1: right?
2: know?
1: Yeah.
2: It's like when my dad brings buckets of apples and dumps them in the field for the deer.
4: Yeah, right.
3: Oh, babe.
2: It's like, oh, that's nice.
4: For the deer cam.
1: You have found a piece, I'll give you one more fun fact. If you found a piece of moldy cheese in your refrigerator and you just cut away the mold and ate the rest of the cheese.
2: Right.
1: Not a good idea.
3: Mm-hmm. Oh, please.
1: The USDA says toss that.
4: Oh.
1: And that is especially true of soft cheeses.
3: Wah.
1: You know, brie, ricotta.
4: Don't say blue cheese because it's literally what it is.
1: Right.
4: You know?
1: That's why
4: But I think what it is if you can see it on the surface, it's already taken root. Throughout the cheese.
3: Yeah.
2: Our ancestors died from moldy cheese.
4: From cheese. Yeah. Cheese death.
2: Everybody's fine.
1: 877-44-WOODY. 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We'll be right back.
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16: Sunny skies to start the week. After a cool start, highs should reach the lower 90s, clear overnight, and comfortable as lows will drop into the mid-60s. A few clouds will mix in Tuesday and Wednesday with highs in the lower 90s, staying hot Thursday and Friday, but generally dry weather is expected. A front will move in Friday, which should start a cooling trend by the weekend. Saturday and Sunday's highs should drop into the lower 80s with overnight lows back into the 50s. I'm meteorologist Dave Baker with your Storm Station forecast, WBRZ Channel 2.
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1: It's always the Family Feud. They're purposely doing these kind of questions because they know what they're going to get.
2: Crazy answers.
1: Yeah. Here we go. Oh, what happened?
3: Oh, that's weird.
4: Uh-oh.
1: Oh, that's the whole, Jeff, that's the whole clip.
3: The answer
1: was hairy balls.
3: Oh.
2: Really? See, still funny.
1: Yeah, there you go.
4: Dude, there's so much weirdness.
1: We cut out all the other stuff except for the little...
3: They just wanted to hear the clapping.
4: Yeah.
1: Oh, all right.
4: When they changed their system recently here, like, our MP3s have been jacked, dude. Like, it takes me... like 2 or 3 times to even upload our podcast now. Because it doesn't even recognize the file.
5: In the name of security, our networks are insanely slow.
1: Yeah.
3: So we have...
2: Is that what they're chalking it up to?
3: National security secrets.
5: We're getting.
4: Yeah.
2: What clearance are we at, you guys?
1: Sure.
4: I don't know.
1: Putting a new security thing in the lobby downstairs.
4: After
1: all the things about like not being able to have the door closed properly.
2: It's Greg's fault.
1: And things like that. Now,
3: because this
1: will totally keep all the riffraff out. They're going to put up those like we see in subways, like the little turnstile things.
5: Or you see these at like super high end, like Wall Street firms or
2: tech. Yeah, with the like glass guard.
4: They're actually going to have somebody downstairs though. That's good.
1: I don't know. They are. I think it's just the thing and you fob it.
5: I don't
1: think they're going to have anybody down.
5: You wouldn't need the glass doors if there were a person there.
1: Right.
5: And by the way, there's nobody coming here on an average day.
1: The office that is in our same building, but if you go in the other entrance down here, they already have these things set up.
2: Mm-hmm. Oh.
1: So I think this was just a side that didn't have it, and now they're putting it in over here.
4: But they have somebody there.
1: They do, but we will not.
2: Wait a second. We have another entrance?
1: Not to where we can get to.
2: Oh.
1: I'm saying like there's a whole other, there's a big long building.
2: Yeah.
1: There are two main lobbies.
2: Oh, in the other building.
1: And then the other side.
2: Okay.
1: The other main lobby has this stupid thing, which again, they do this for subway and people just jump them.
2: Yeah. Of course.
1: If
2: I'm late, my thing won't go up. Yeah.
1: Is this the clip, Jeff?
6: Yes.
1: I don't want you guys to feel like you were denied.
5: Okay.
1: The pleasure from the latest from Family Feud.
6: I'm a part of your husband that you wish wasn't so darn hairy.
1: Any guesses, guys?
2: Back. I'm going to say back.
1: Back.
2: Face.
4: Toes.
5: Yeah, toe. I want to shave my toes someday.
1: Mm. Any guesses?
3: Let's just go with balls.
1: All right. Thank you, Greg.
6: I'm a part of your husband that you wish wasn't so darn hairy.
7: His balls.
8: Hey. Hey. Hey.
1: Hey. Oh, Family Feud. All right, take a quick break. More Woody Show's next.
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1: I'm reading the story about this woman. Her phone got stolen, which sucks. But later that same day, she got some texts and WhatsApp messages that were popping up on her laptop.
2: Uh-huh.
1: And they were from the thief asking what the stolen phone's passcode was.
3: Yeah.
2: What the answer nerve. Did they think they were going to get?
1: The nerve.
2: The balls.
1: Now, I think it's pretty funny. She called the cops, showed them the messages. They're like, oh, yeah, we're investigating. Yeah, Aria, yeah,
4: around
1: you're
4: the
1: investigating
4: clock.
1: This woman's stolen phone? I don't think so.
2: That's funny.
1: But, yeah.
2: The nerve.
1: There is something that you could set up. It's like through, like, I know on iPhone. I'm sure you could do the same thing with Android, though, CBass. But yeah,
3: probably 2 years ago.
1: It's like an accessibility thing where you can, like, if whatever it is, and the phone gets stolen, like, as soon as somebody goes, it takes a picture and sends it to,
4: oh,
1: with the front-facing camera, or the, you know, the selfie camera, and sends it to whatever email.
2: Oh, hell yeah.
1: So that
2: yeah.
1: way you can see, you have a picture of the person who has your phone.
4: And then you get that picture to the cops, and they say, oh, yeah, we'll
2: get right on it.
1: Yeah, we're working in shifts.
4: Yeah. We know who that is.
1: Yeah. We're going to send it all down to the crime lab. Yeah. That was that, Big Lebowski?
3: Yes. Yeah, there are a couple apps that do that, Lock Watch, Crook Catcher, one where, yeah, it silently takes a front-facing camera photo whenever an incorrect password is entered. So it might just be your fat face or your kid or your dog or whatever.
2: Looking super pissed and confused.
3: Right.
1: Yeah. Anyway, I thought that was pretty funny. Like these, yeah, I mean, I get it. If you get your bike stolen, I mean, even get your car stolen, it's not like, you know, they're like, all right, boys. Let's meet in the break room. We're going to go over the plan for recovering this Kia.
2: Yeah. Everybody stop what you're doing.
1: Right.
2: New priority.
1: 877-44-WOODY. 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More Woody Show next. 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
1: Evanescence. 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
4: All right, we're getting some better news from an area that has been a problem spot early this morning. Westbound I-10 just past the 110 split. Accident there has been cleared from the left lane, so all travel lanes back open. Backups are improving. Start of the backup did hit Acadian for a while, but again, that is getting better. Meantime, I-12 moving nicely both directions into and out of the Baton Rouge area. I'm Ray Romero.
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1: You can check us out on social media. 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
2: Do it.
1: Did everybody watch the video that was posted? You know, Menace was making the argument about the Yankees. The Yankees fan that interfered. Yeah.
2: Allegedly.
1: Mm-hmm. Menace said that it would have cleared the wall. It was a whole big argument. Yeah. We were getting a lot of feedback on it, but there was a video of the conversation. There were some, you know, photos and everything.
2: Yeah, and
1: whatever.
2: And I'd like to respond to one thing in the comments, and I do agree with it, is the only photos that I could put in the video because that we have the, you know, copyright to was the forward facing video. I would have liked to put the video from the side, but we just didn't have access to photos for that. So
1: how do we not have access to photos of that?
2: Like, well, how is that? We can,
1: like,
2: only
1: when you're talking about, like, a, especially like a news thing.
2: What, right? Like,
1: is it a commentary?
3: This is fair use, Menace.
1: It's fair use.
3: Now we can argue fair use, but
2: you can.
3: But they might take you down first.
2: Yeah. So I've been told by our company that we can only use photos from Getty, and Getty is the those were the only photos.
3: Well, they
2: available.
3: Better Getty some better photos.
1: Anyway, a ton of people in the comments, a ton of people on the After Hours voicemail here.
4: Menace. All right. As far as this whole fan interference home run thing, bro, I know that you're the one running the social media because when you put that, that's the only place that I saw it. I didn't see it. I haven't listened to the podcast about it yet, but it looked like in the pictures or the videos that you put in the posts on your Instagram, it looked like it was a home run. Genuinely agree with you. But then I read the comments and they were like, dude, look at the side view. And I noticed that the side view was not included on your Instagram post. So I had to go to YouTube. I had to venture out to YouTube. And little buddy, I hate to break this to you, but when you look at that side view, you were talking about mathematically calculating the trajectory. Yeah. Oh, the trajectory, my brother, was going straight into the wall. That was absolutely a fan interference.
2: Straight in the wall?
4: No question about it.
2: Yeah. About that one.
1: So, Ben, I explained about the
2: About the image thing. And I wish I could just put the video in there by multi-angles. That would be cool.
1: I always wonder this because I know what you're saying because I've seen that same, you know, email or whatever that goes around. How is it that, like, every other,
2: like, random
1: show,
2: person,
1: every other whatever
3: every
1: on the
3: random,
1: planet,
3: well, random, you know, Instagram YouTube person?
2: Well, random Instagram YouTube person doesn't work for a multi-million-dollar company.
1: But even still, there are other people that do, and they somehow are posting things that, like, aren't allowed to use.
2: I went through.
1: I'm not putting this on you.
2: No,
1: I'm not putting it on you. I'm wondering, like, how is that? Like what? Like why?
2: Know,
1: why is that?
5: Because I will say this: it's very convenient that you couldn't put up that angle.
2: Well,
5: very convenient.
2: Go log into Getty and go see if you can find another photo.
1: You know, but what? How do we do that? I would love to see what's on.
3: I'm looking
1: Getty
3: at it right now.
1: You have access.
3: He's great. It's all. They had one camera person who was, you know, probably by the dugout somewhere, and it's just straight on shot.
1: Well, you took. I mean, there were two things that that you really argued yesterday. The other one was, and we got a lot of feedback about that one too, was the you know, the moon landing thing. We're talking about Drake May. Drake May, the quarterback for the Patriots, he had said
2: that's my dog right there.
1: That is your dog. Yep. But yeah, Drake May was doing an interview and he said, hey, where they asked him, hey man, is there any
2: conspiracy theory
1: that you believe? I'm looking for the clip, sorry, as I'm
3: conspiracy theory you actually believe in, which is a good question because you can you can pry open the door to a lot of idiocy with that.
1: Yeah.
2: Well,
1: right, yeah,
2: I love it because we're getting a lot of.
6: I don't know about the moon. You know, I think I can see back in the day of why we would put on the mask if we went there, but I'm not really sure 200% if we went there or not. I wouldn't say I'm leaning one way or the other. I just know I'm a little bit skeptical.
1: Yeah. So anyway, Menace was like, "Oh yeah, because I saw this guy who's a oxygen tank guy,
3: experts allegedly,
1: online, and he said, well, there wasn't they wouldn't have enough oxygen to do that."
2: And then Seabass said he went to a museum, and the guy was wrong. So
3: yeah,
7: the Air and Space Museum.

0: I don't know that you do.
1: No, no.
0: Because
1: the guy,
0: you didn't even watch the video that sent you. Because the guy
2: but that wasn't the argument.
0: The guy covers that. Right. And he
2: so
0: says,
2: if he covers that, how is he making an argument they wouldn't have enough oxygen?
0: He covers that because he says to be able to process that, you would need such a large vehicle to do that, that they just didn't have that on the lander.
3: Well, he's refusing this so-called expert is just, as I said, refusing to look up the actual specs of what they use. He's thinking about it from his experience as an industrial
0: and
3: whatever.
0: And I would like to counteract that because you always say, oh, the specs. Like, you can show me the specs on how they built the tower of Pisa, I don't know. Like the tower,
2: tower of what?
4: Yeah. No, the tower of Pisa. The tower of Pisa.
0: And yeah, you can show me the specs, but like, okay, this is how we built this one building. All right. Like, I don't know for sure that's like how it's actually built. Like when you look at blueprints, they're like, oh yeah, it looks right to me. Like,
3: so what proof do you need, Menace, if not the actual specs and the actual photos of the what happened in reality?
0: I need you to take your iPhone and go there and walk around the moon and show it to me.
2: Oh.
4: That's the only way.
3: Okay. In 1969?
0: Yeah.
2: 877-44 Woody.
1: I think you were going somewhere with that. And I was like, ready to get on board.
2: He had his ticket and everything.
0: No.
1: I was like, come on, Menace.
0: Look at the blueprints and be like, this is how we built the building. Are you going to look at it and be like, yep. Yeah. That looks right to me.
3: I think what he's getting at here is that
0: it's like, that's basically what Seabass is saying.
3: What he's getting at here is
0: because they have the blueprints.
3: Like, yeah, okay. But they also have
0: then go build it if the blueprints are right.
2: What are we building? The Leaning Tower of Pizza?
3: It's not my job to recreate the entire 1969
2: pizza.
3: I don't have to recreate the Apollo space.
0: But then you can't just say it's right.
3: Yes, I
0: can.
3: Entire space program.
0: You don't know for sure because you didn't build it.
3: You don't know that the ball that would have gone over the wall because you weren't there and you didn't hit it.
0: Yeah. No, because I have eyeballs, dude.
2: Okay. That's
4: different.
3: Okay. Gotcha.
2: 877-44 Woody. 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
4: If you're traveling in on I-12, you can look for a 17-minute ride from Jubin to the 10-12 split. I-10, Prairieville to Highland Road, 5 minutes. And 12 minutes ahead of that, Highland and up to the bridge. Now, today is a federal holiday, Columbus Day / Indigenous Peoples Day. So there may not be quite as much morning drive traffic on the roadway as we move along this morning. I'm Ray Romero.
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6: Sunny skies to start the week. After a cool start, highs should reach the lower 90s, clear overnight and comfortable as lows will drop into the mid-60s. A few clouds will mix in Tuesday and Wednesday with highs in the lower 90s, staying hot Thursday and Friday, but generally dry weather is expected. A front will move in Friday, which should start a cooling trend by the weekend. Saturday and Sunday's highs should drop into the lower 80s with overnight lows back into the 50s. I'm meteorologist Dave Baker with your Storm Station forecast, WBRZ Channel 2.
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0: It's Eagle 98.1. We are the Woody Show.
1: Yeah.
0: Woody, Greg, Menace, hey. Gina Grad.
2: Yeah.
0: High school sports, they are full of big moments. We want to know who came through when it counted. And this is why we brought back the heart of the game. So you nominate a high school athlete who had just an incredible performance. You go to our website, eagle981.com. That's where you drop that person's name. 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So get all the details. Again, on our website,

0: is being talked about. The hidden about you profile thing. Have you heard about this?
1: Oh, yeah. Yeah.
2: Looked at it.
0: I've not. You've looked at yours?
1: I've looked at mine, too.
0: You did?
1: Oh, yeah.
0: I'm just hearing about it. It guesses personal details about you based on your purchase history.
3: Mm-hmm. Oh, nice.
0: My God.
2: Mine is pretty dead accurate.
1: Mine is not.
3: Really?
0: Is it really?
3: How do you get to it?
2: So go to your Amazon, and then that little person icon thing, shaped like a person. You hit that and then go to account.
0: Mm-hmm.
2: And then you go down under account settings. The last entry says about you.
3: About you.
2: And then you click that.
0: Yeah.
2: And then it just tells you random stuff, brands you like, product preferences.
1: But it tries to like profile you as a person.
2: Interests and hobbies. Yeah. Tells you how many adults are in your household.
4: I'm curious why it's doing this.
1: Because it needs to know as much as it possibly can.
4: No, I'm curious why it's telling you that it's doing this.
1: Yeah, that's true.
0: Interest in hobbies. Follows the Wicked musical and franchise. See, this is all
2: yes!
0: my... I barely use the Amazon.
3: Allegedly.
4: This might be a separate thing. But if you could search for how many Wicked products your wife has ordered from Amazon.
2: Yeah, exactly.
4: That would be very interesting.
0: Departments. Wicked musical merchandise. Right, two things. Brands. Likes JanSport for backpacks. So that's all kid stuff.
4: They need a backpack every year, Greg.
2: Every year. You need a brand new school stuff.
0: Interest in hobbies. Plays volleyball?
1: All right.
0: No. Shops from women's departments. Yeah. See, there you go.
4: Menace.
0: Owns a PlayStation 5. Okay. Yeah. Plays Fortnite on PlayStation. That's my son.
2: Rip.
0: Yeah. Owns a retainer and a blue light device for cleaning it.
4: Okay.
1: Anyone in the house?
4: Sammy?
0: My kids have retainers.
1: Okay.
0: They got their braces off. Now they're in the retainers. My wife probably bought one of these blue light things.
4: Those things are very handy.
1: Yeah, they are.
4: Well, the little water things you vibrate with.
0: Follows Michael Jackson's work. Michael Jackson memorabilia.
3: Wicked and Michael Jackson.
4: My kids are
0: way into that.
4: I want to get some dollar totals on those when you're done.
0: Is a Penguins fan. Okay, there you go. Likes sunflower seeds in large quantities. My son buys like 40-pound bags of sunflower seeds.
3: Really?
1: Why is it such a boy thing? They love
4: But do they allow those in hockey arenas or rinks?
0: No, it's not. He does this in his room. Like, so,
4: oh, Jesus.
0: Do you remember when Dan Aykroyd came in and he had the Crystal Head vodka that he's part of? And he gave us those bottles of the vodka, right?
3: Yeah.
0: So anyway, finished that bottle of vodka. He uses the skull bottle to spit the seeds in.
3: Hell yeah.
0: So there's always these, like, you know, old sunflower seeds that are just filled up in this skull bottle.
4: In his room?
2: That's gross and weird.
0: Yeah.
4: I get that. Yeah, baseball, obviously.
0: Yeah. So, I mean, there's stuff like, you know, what type of living space you have, what you're into. Some people are sharing some of the other stuff that Amazon read about them, like, does not trust people easily.
1: Yeah, it's bizarre.
0: Like, I didn't see anything like that. I saw, like, you know, basic categories.
2: Yeah,
0: I saw
2: something online that it said about this one woman has a flat butt.
4: That's the most funny.
0: Yeah, that's the one that's kind of started everybody going, wait, what? What is this?
1: Because you get those little padded shorts.
0: Yeah, it says, has flat buttocks.
2: Mine's boring. It's just like... You like cooking and working in the yard.
1: Mine is so specific. It says, likes heat but not humidity. Like, what? And it says, likely avoids beef and pork products?
0: Yeah.
1: Since when?
4: Avoids.
0: Cusses when scared.
1: What?
0: Cannot keep real plants alive.
1: Okay.
0: This is not from anybody in this room. This is like some of the things that people are sharing about what Amazon was telling them about them. Has no friends.
1: Jeez.
2: Oh, wow.
3: Yeah.

0: That's mean.
1: Where is that?
0: Treats cats as biological children.
2: That's hilarious.
3: I guarantee if you order enough books, like How to Make Friends, it'll pop up.
0: Yeah, it's true.
3: Mine, I've got product preferences, likely owns a Cybertruck.
0: Yes.
3: If I click on that. Oh, yeah.
4: But do you have like 20 product preferences? Listing that.
3: Yeah, home and family. Yeah,
0: as I'm going down through.
4: Like men's grooming.
1: I have a bunch of grilling. Pet stuff.
0: Cleaning supplies. Likely has a garage. Neat.
1: Interest in hobbies.
2: How about this, you guys?
0: Invested in the Apple ecosystem. Okay.
2: Yeah, right. Cool. Enjoys having new dishes as it is fun and changes the mood.
3: It gives you a backstory.
4: Yours is so descriptive.
2: It's so weird.
4: Mine is so basic and boring.
5: I have like actively sews and crafts with fabric. Sewing crafting,
4: truth.
5: But it says exercises regularly, requiring supportive athletic wear.
2: Sammy doesn't exercise.
5: Well, but I do buy, you know, just sports loungewear and, kind of stuff. Yeah, and yoga stuff.
6: Yes.
0: Yeah. You want to check it out?
6: Stupid.
0: Again, you go to your Amazon, you click on your profile, then you click on
4: account.
0: And then when you go down, you'll see about me. And you click on that.
2: It is fascinating.
3: Here's a wrong one. Plays soccer.
1: No, yeah, mine has
0: did
1: like.
0: Did you buy stuff for like
3: probably
0: one of
3: bought
0: your,
3: a rugby,
0: your kids?
3: I probably bought a rugby cleat.
0: Oh, okay. I was going to say like when you went to, was it Florida?
3: Oh, yeah.
0: And you saw like one of the kids that was a product of your sperm donation.
3: He was playing lacrosse, not soccer.
0: Oh, lacrosse. Okay.
1: Yeah.
0: So maybe you bought.
3: Here you go, kitty.
0: Yeah.
3: Thanks, Dad.
1: Yeah. I have like three that list golf. I think I like is for like the mini golf putters that I bought.
3: Wait, what? Why'd you do that?
1: Because I like to putt in my backyard.
0: You do?
1: Yeah.
3: See, this is
0: a fun fact. Yeah. I had no idea.
4: Yeah. Never not envision that.
3: Do you have a green or you just do it just around the grass?
1: I have a little green.
6: Okay.
1: Yeah.
0: And what do you?
1: Tyler's
0: you
1: played on
0: have
1: it.
0: A hole? Yeah.
1: Yeah. It has three holes.
0: It does?
1: Yeah.
3: And so you just like late at night, you eat a gummy or drink an edible and.
1: Yep. And just do a little putting. Yeah.
0: Really?
1: You know who sucks at it?
0: So random.
1: Tyler.
0: Okay. But like.
3: Okay. What about Tyler?
0: I would have never guessed in a minute. Greg, would you have ever guessed? Like we've known Menace. Everybody in this room, we have known Menace the longest.
4: Yeah.
0: Would you have ever guessed that that would be
4: current
0: something that he would have?
4: Not that surprising. No, I think he tries to get into things and then goes all in.
0: Yeah.
3: But this is not all in.
0: Were you trying to get into golf?
4: Well, no, I mean, to put something, a little putting green in your backyard, that's going all
1: in. Yeah, when I moved into my place, it had no backyard at all. It was all dirt. So I just had like this area and I was like, well, we're going to put it here. Let's put it a little putting green. So
0: it
1: wasn't expensive at all, actually.
0: Oh, so you didn't do it.
1: Like, no,
0: you
1: had someone come in and install it. Yeah.
3: But it was professional.
0: That is all in.
1: Yeah.
0: Because those are, I know there are companies that do that.
3: I was picturing like the thing that lawyers have in their office.
5: That shoots it back
0: at you. Shoots the ball back at you.
1: Yeah, but again,
4: a coffee cup.
0: Is there like a windmill or a clown's mouth or something in there?
1: No, I wish. But to be honest, I mean, I don't have the money for this, but I would love.
0: Sounds like it.
1: I would have like, no, it's actually really cheap for a putting green. I would like to. My dream would be to tear out the putting green and put a casita, Greg.
0: A casino?
5: No, casita.
0: No, I know. Yeah, I know. Yeah.
1: All right. So like, there's enough space.
3: He doesn't have time for your jokes.
1: Well, it's just like, every time we tell a story, we got to stop it down. But like.
0: Like you're doing right now?
1: No, that's you. Like, we get it. So like, it's like the space, I would just put a casita in it if I, like, you know, if I was balling like that.
3: So a casita being like a cottage.
1: Yeah.
5: Like a casino.
4: Like an ADU. Yeah.
3: And there'd be gambling inside?
4: Oh, that would be nice.
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25: Well, if you're traveling in on I-12, our backup's getting a little bit heavier now. 15 minutes from Jubin to the 10-12 split. I-10 still in good shape. 13-minute drive from Highland to the bridge. And LA-1 at 11 minutes from Addis to the I-10 on-ramp. No major problem spots into and out of the area for the moment. And if you see traffic problems, dial pound 250. Keyword, Baton Rouge Traffic. I'm Ray Romero.
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28: Louisiana smashes one of its education goals and is well on its way toward meeting another. Here's Andrew Greenstein.
29: Louisiana Higher Education Commissioner Dr. Kim Hunter Reed says Louisiana has made great strides towards the pair of goals the Board of Regents had aimed to achieve by 2030.
30: First, to get to 85,000 credentials each year. We met it this year 4 years early. And then our attainment goal was to get to 60% attainment. We're at 54%.
29: The attainment rate is the percentage of Louisiana residents who hold a credential higher than a high school diploma. diploma. The 54% level is a new state record, 1.5 points higher than the previous record set last year. I'm Andrew Greenstein.
28: There are 10 constitutional amendments on the November 3rd ballot, one of which seeks to prohibit governors in Louisiana from serving more than 2 lifetime terms.
0: Right now, you can only serve 2 consecutive terms as governor, but if you sit out, then you can run for office again. I think Edwin Edwards is probably the biggest example of this.
28: If Amendment 4 is approved, former governors Bobby Jindal and John Bel Edwards would not be allowed to run for governor again. The state fire marshal has introduced a new mascot to help it deliver important safety messages. Corey Leo, the director of community risk education at the state fire marshal's office, says the mascot's name is Pelican and it's going to be the new face of the office.
1: It's going to promote all things that we currently do, including our Operation Save a Life efforts, which is our free smoke alarm program in the state, and also our generator safety sign program that we do.
28: LRN.
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2: Menace went to, was this a screening, Menace?
3: No, it was just a junket to interview the cast for the movie Matchbox, the movie.
2: That's, I haven't heard that term for a while. Junket.
4: A junket.
3: A press meeting.
4: Yeah, a press meeting.
3: It's going to be streaming on Apple Plus, and it is an awesome movie. It's an action comedy. So it's about a group of kids in a small town in the 90s, and one of the kids moves away. And then it goes forward like 25 years, and that kid that moved away actually joined the CIA. He's on vacation, and he goes, you know what? I'm going to go back to my hometown. And that's when chaos ensues.
4: Is this based on Matchbox Cars?
3: Yes.
4: Oh, nice. Okay.
3: Yeah.
2: Okay.
3: So they get a little shout out, Matchbox Cars, because they're into it when they're kids. So I decided during the interview process, I'm going to play Celebrity Family Feud with them and then bring it to the show.
2: Oh, so you talk to people in the movie.
3: Yes.
2: Right? Mm-hmm. And Woody Show Family Feud.
5: Okay.
2: So instead of asking 100 people like they do on the show, Menace just asked one person.
4: One famous person.
2: It's a famous person from the cast of the new Matchbox, the movie.
3: I'm going to change it up. It's multiple famous people.
5: Ooh, lucky. Even better.
3: Yeah.
2: Even okay. Better. So our job is to try to put ourselves in the shoes of this person and try to figure out what they're going to say.
3: Yes.
2: And then,
3: And
2: yeah.
3: If you get two right.
5: Two.
3: I will buy you food.
2: All right. Are we ready to play?
5: Oh, yeah.
4: No, always.
2: All right, Woody Show Family Feud. Who is the first celebrity, Menace?
3: Okay, the first celebrity is Jessica Biel.
5: Ooh. Oh,
3: from Seventh Heaven.
4: Yes.
3: She was also in Texas Chainsaw Massacre. She was in Blade 3, and she is married to Justin Timberlake.
2: I always get Alba and Biel confused as to which one's married to Justin Timberlake.
4: Yeah. Biel. She's Mrs. Timberlake.
3: Biel, yeah. So, okay. The first question I asked, and I'm going to say, let's pick Greg on this one.
2: Greg Gore.
3: Okay, the first question I asked.
2: Uh-huh.
3: Name a weather condition that would be a good name for a wrestler.
4: Oh.
3: Because John Cena actually stars in this movie.
5: So I'm thinking storm or tornado.
4: Yeah, tornado.
5: Or thunder.
4: The hurricane.
6: Earthquake. I think Earthquake was a wrestler, actually.
5: Such a good question. So many good choices.
2: Ugh. Tsunami.
5: Tsunami's
2: although
5: good.
2: Tsunami could be like a move.
4: Yeah.
6: Yeah.
4: Like a suplex.
5: I'm thinking hurricane.
4: I like it.
6: That's a good one.
5: Yeah, because
2: all right.
4: I was the first one that came to mind.
6: Good answer.
5: Let's go with hurricane.
2: Hurricane. All right, Jessica Biel, what did she say?
3: Jessica, name a weather condition that would be a good name for a wrestler.
4: The tornado.
5: Good answer.
4: All right. That was your first instinct.
5: Ah, no.
3: Yeah.
6: And the human tornado, Mark Anthony, was in Wrestling Society X.
3: And there was a wrestler named Earthquake.
6: That's right. Yeah. Somebody should say that.
2: There's a comedian too, right? Earthquake?
3: Yeah.
4: Comedian.
5: And a comedian. Making a comeback.
3: Yeah. All right. Well, you still have a chance to get some food. All right.
2: With the stars of Matchbox, the movie, who gets the next question?
3: All right, the next question goes to you, Woody.
2: All right.
3: Now, this is Sam Richardson. He is best known for being in Veep, Ted Lasso, and Detroiters. Here's the question. Name something you get rid of but always comes back.
6: Is he going to be funny about this and say, like, herpes?
4: He's a funny guy.
2: I was
3: thinking
2: herpes.
3: I will give you a hint. He is a comedian.
4: Yeah.
2: Glitter.
5: Glitter.
4: Like stripper glitter.
6: He is Tim Robinson's, like, writing partner.
4: Yeah.
6: He's this big guy.
4: Glitter. I think you should leave.
2: Herpes,
4: right?
2: Glitter.
4: Herpes is a solid answer. But that stays, right?
2: Yeah, your ex.
4: I don't know, does it?
5: Oh, maybe.
2: Your ex.
5: Oh, or weight. Like pounds.
2: Weight. Yeah. Man, there's a lot of good options here.
5: Dust.
4: And he was a heavier guy. I don't think he is anymore.
2: I don't think he's going to say. I think he'll stay away from weight. He'll try to keep it more light, funny.
4: Okay.
6: Like herpes.
2: Not to be confused with doesn't want to be tied in with shaming. Mm. How we do with Fat Sammy, you know?
4: Right,
6: yeah.
4: Fat Sammy.
6: On that cow.
2: Oh, God. I would say,
5: but herpes doesn't go away.
4: Right.
2: Give me the question as read again.
3: It says, name something you get rid of, but always comes back.
2: An X.
6: An X is good. Right. Good answer.
4: Good answer.
2: All right.
5: Yeah.
2: I mean, Herpes again. I think you know in the context of a junket.
6: It's flare up.
2: Yeah. Mm-hmm. Right. All right. So here we go. Let's see if we get a point here in this round of Celebrity Family Feud.
3: Sam, name something that you try to get rid of but always comes back.
7: Ooh. Boomerang.
2: Good answer.
7: It's up there, Steve. It's up there, man.
2: Terrible answer.
6: Because
2: a boomerang is supposed to come back.
4: That wasn't funny at all.
6: You don't try to get rid of a boomerang. Right. You try to get it to come back.
4: A. That was A to B, not A to C.
2: Yeah.
6: Sam, I like your work, but good Lord. Try hard.
2: That
5: made no sense.
2: That answer sucked.
3: All right.
2: Yeah. Okay. It wasn't in the spirit of the question.
4: No.
3: Well, next one goes to Gina.
4: Okay.
2: All right, Gina.
4: Ready.
3: Now, I asked Arturo Castro. Now, you might know him. You've definitely seen him, Woody. He is the roommate that was in Broad City. He also was in Bad Thoughts and Tron.
6: And Narcos, I think, too. And he's been in everything.
3: Yeah, and he is freaking hilarious. This is the question that I asked.
2: Okay.
3: Regina.
2: Yeah.
3: Here we go.
2: I recognize him.
3: If you lived to be 100, what would you be doing on a Saturday night?
4: Is he a funny guy in general?
6: He's a lot of comedy.
4: Okay. Yeah.
2: Remembering to breathe.
4: Yes, yeah, sleeping. Yeah.
5: Going to bed at 5.
2: On a Saturday night, you're 100 years old. Yeah. What are you doing?
4: Yeah, I mean, sleeping is strong, eating, applesauce.
2: Yeah.

0: eating pudding.
1: Tapioca.
0: Doing a crossword puzzle.
1: Yeah.
0: Watching Jeopardy.
1: Yeah, I like that. I like watching Jeopardy.
2: Yeah.
1: That's like a solid, like, you know.
3: Not a set, but it's not on Saturday nights.
0: No.
2: I think they're going to try to be funny.
1: Drinking? I'm just kind of going off boomerang. Maybe they're just going to be more straightforward.
2: Orgy?
0: Yeah.
1: I don't
0: orgy.
1: Think he, yeah, I don't
0: well,
1: think he's
0: I mean,
1: gonna,
0: you do hear about those retirement
1: old people, homes.
0: Retirement homes, man.
1: Yeah.
0: It's going down.
1: Do you think he's going to go, like, extra wacky, or is he going to go, like, sleeping? Or is he going to go, like, Robin Banks?
0: Yeah, right.
1: That's the question.
0: Doing cocaine.
1: Yeah.
2: I don't know. What do you think?
1: Like, if I live that long on a Saturday night, I'm going to be...
2: 100 years old.
1: Yeah. Like, I'm going to be at the club. Is he going to go... Okay, I'm going to say, you know what? Let's go crazy. Let's say I'm going to be out at the club.
3: All right. Okay.
0: All right,
1: let's go the other way.
3: All right.
2: Partying.
3: All
2: right.
3: Okay.
2: Yeah. Like a fat guy being called tiny.
1: Exactly.
2: All right. Yeah. All right. Let's see if we get a point.
4: All right, Arturo. If you live to be 100, what would you be doing on a Saturday night?
5: Oh, resting in a hammock, looking up, being like, when is this happening?
6: Good answer.
1: Damn.
6: Good answer.
4: You guys had it.
2: Waiting for death.
0: Yeah. Resting in a hammock, looking at the ceiling. What is happening?
2: Yeah, waiting for death.
3: Can't this be over soon?
2: Yeah. When is this happening? Come
0: Why
2: on.
0: Am I here?
4: All right. Well, all right, well we have one question.
1: Damn
2: yeah, there's only one question left, so we...
4: All right, how about this? I'll give you an appetizer if you get this one right.
2: An appetizer.
4: Okay, this is for Seabass.
2: All right, Seabass.
4: This is Tiana Paris. She's known for The Marvels, WandaVision, and Candyman.
3: All right.
4: I ask her, name something that shakes, rattles, and rolls.
2: All right.
3: I think the obvious answer would be a rattler.
1: Or
3: rattler.
1: A song. Song, shake, rattle, and roll.
3: Yeah, that's those are the two obvious ones. She could be like, oh, my old joints, these old bones are here.
2: Shake, rattle,
3: I don't know much about her. She did go to Juilliard. So she's kind of fancy.
1: She's 39, that
0: shakes,
1: if that helps.
0: Like an old-timey band?
2: Yeah, it was the song, right?
1: Yeah, Shake.
4: Yeah.
1: That's what I said,
0: I don't know who did it.
3: I'm going to go with that. I'm just going to go with the simplest, easiest song. Shake, whoever wrote that.
1: Yeah.
0: Yeah.
3: Let's find out.
0: It wasn't. Shake, rattle.
3: Billy Haley and the Comets.
1: And the Comets.
3: Oh. Billy Haley and his Comets.
4: Oh. I'll let you cheat. It's not.
3: Oh, damn it. Okay. So I can, but the song, would the song be?
0: Like, yeah, a song.
3: The song, lyrics. See, seeing how, I guess, got a hard no for a minute, so I'm going to go somewhere else.
0: Oh, yeah, right.
3: I'm going to go with.
0: Earthquake?
1: I like your bones or joints. That's pretty
3: good. Yeah, I'm going to go with my body. Oh, my body. Ugh.
2: Okay. All right. Good.
4: All right.
3: Okay. Some part of her body. Her body's hurting.
2: Let's see. Do we ever get a point in this game?
4: All right, Tiana, name something that shakes, rattles, and rolls.
3: Ooh.
7: My kid!
0: Yeah! It's on the board.
7: It's on the board.
3: Like my kid.
1: Body.
3: A body, a kid, judges.
1: Okay. Kids have bodies.
3: Yeah, thank you.
4: I'll get you a Snickers.
2: Great answer, lady.
0: Yeah.
3: Did she talk about like her kid is a rattler or her kid just rolls around?
4: I don't know, but you didn't get it. So.
2: Matchbox the movie. On Apple TV Plus.
3: I mean, I like a lot of people involved.
4: Yeah, it's a great movie. I already watched it, so check it out.
2: All right, thank you, Menace.
4: Yep.
2: Quick break. More Woody Shows next. Hang on.
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9: Today is Columbus Day / Indigenous Peoples Day. That is a federal holiday, so overall traffic volume has been a bit less than you might expect this morning, and our drive times have reflected that. Right now, I-12 is just 16 minutes from Jubin to the 10-12 split. Westbound I-10, Highland to the bridge, 12-minute ride there. And LA-1, Addis to the I-10, 11 minutes. So enjoy the light traffic while we have it. I'm Ray Romero.
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2: Yuck. I'm taking my shirt off.
3: If you're home alone,
4: skin,
3: and
4: baby.
3: Do you walk around without a shirt?
2: No.
3: Like never?
4: Well, even
3: never.
4: Alone.
3: Like alone.
2: No, I'm not. I don't. It has nothing to even do with looks. I don't feel comfortable without a shirt on. It's just more comfortable with a shirt on.
3: Really?
2: I'm not comfortable barefoot. I prefer to have socks
4: what?
2: On.
4: Wow. Oh, yeah. When you walk around your own house?
2: Yeah.
4: Like Greg and I like to clean naked. That's the best way to clean.
2: No, like I don't think people like sleep with a shirt off or what. Like I, cause to me it's not comfortable. There's too much air on my skin. Yeah.
5: That's
2: weird.
5: No.
2: Yeah.
5: It's uncomfortable having that much layers.
2: Nah.
3: Get
2: it's not
3: home,
2: that
3: shoes
2: much
3: off.
2: Layers. It's like a t-shirt. It's just a regular
5: then you have your blanket on top of you and stuff like that.
2: But maybe that's the other thing is I sleep on top of all my covers. I don't really.
4: What?
2: Yeah.
5: You run that hot?
3: Wow.
2: Yeah.
4: You don't have a sheet on top of you.
2: If I am, it's like just the regular top sheet and then like a thinner blanket. But like most of the time, my wife will tell you like
3: she's completely uncovered.
4: No quilt. No.
5: Is there steam running off you?
4: Duvet?
2: No. I'm just laying on top of everything and. I'm out.
4: You might be in perimenopause.
2: Yeah, I don't know.
3: You're legally weird.
2: Yeah. But I mean, Menace won't take his shirt off where anybody else could see him. Has Nacho seen you with your shirt off?
5: Yeah.
2: Your own wife? Has she seen it ever?
5: Yeah, of course.
2: Okay.
5: And I mean, I'm out.
2: Because you've been very protective over that over the years. Like,
5: well, I just won't do it publicly so like people take photos and then put it on the internet. But I'm at the house all the time.
4: Okay.
5: And then also, the one thing that I will put a shirt back on, which is so weird if I'm in my house and I'm shirtless, is I'll put a shirt back on if I'm going to eat food because I just feel like a gross pig.
4: I get that. That's pretty gross.
3: I get that.
4: If you guys are swimming where no one can see you, do you wear a shirt?
5: Yeah, all the time.
4: Where you're the only one for... Only one around. Yeah. Nobody's going to see you.
2: Like, can I tell you what that's about more
4: please.
2: Than anything else? I don't want to put on the sunblock.
3: Oh.
2: And I don't want my shoulders getting burned.
4: Okay.
2: I'm telling you, that's...
5: Oh, no.
2: That is the number one reason.
4: Yeah. Okay.
5: Oh, she just asked you if you would do it with your shirt off.
4: Yeah.
2: That's what I'm saying. The reason I wear the shirt, though, has nothing to do with...
4: Yeah,
2: I don't
4: want to
2: be seen
4: put on sunblock.
2: Without
3: say,
2: the shirt. It has everything to do with the fact I'm too lazy to put the sunblock on.
3: Let's say that...
2: Unless I want to be out there for a long period of time, then, of course, I'll put sunblock on. But
4: right.
3: Same scenario. It's evening. There is no sun issue.
4: A little skinny dip at night?
2: No. I won't wear the shirt.
3: Okay.
4: Because to me, going in water with a shirt sounds, talk about uncomfortable. It's like,
5: you gotta get a special swim shirt.
2: Yeah, exactly.
4: Like a rash guard.
2: Yeah, just tell them, Menace.
5: It's made for it.
2: Yeah.
4: Thank you.
2: I will, who said this? Who said this about Fat Sammy?
6: She's extremely beefy in like her arms and her legs. She

0: a whole video online talking about her cankles.
1: Yeah. Mm. Who said that about our very own Fat Sammy?
2: That woman sounds familiar.
3: She does sound familiar.
1: Does it?
0: She's extremely beefy in like her arms and her legs. She has a whole video online talking about her cankles.
2: Yeah.
3: I mean, I haven't seen that video of you talking about that.
4: You should check it out.
1: You know what? I had my notes wrong. That wasn't about Fat Sammy. Although, I think we can all agree.
2: Yeah, I know who that is.
3: It might as well be Fat Sammy.
1: No,
2: it's legally about Sammy.
1: All right. So, all joking aside, that is Megyn Kelly.
2: Kelly. Mm-hmm.
1: Did you see all that?
3: I did.
1: Heard about
3: she
1: that. Clearly chose violence. Yeah. I don't know why. You can think whatever you want. I don't know why you go on and you say that. Now, everybody's got their opinion on what the Cornell case is and what's going on there, and they have their take. But this is what Megyn Kelly said. She was breaking down the whole, like, Jane Doe situation. Listen to this.
0: No one will even consider the possibility that this woman made a decision to get it on with four men total, not seven, and enjoyed it because I'm just going to be honest. She's not the most attractive gal. She's extremely beefy in like her arms and her legs. She has a whole video online talking about her cankles. And she possibly enjoyed being admired. This is how women make these mistakes. Admired, wanted. Some women even, you know, foolishly say loved by these guys at Cornell. This is probably a first for her. She's probably thrilled to be so admired because she clearly didn't grow up the incredibly beautiful one. I'm not trying to be insulting. I'm just trying to tell you the narrative that is likely to have occurred here, in my opinion. Why can't we account for that possibility? That the girl who was never the most sought after suddenly had four guys who wanted to have sex with her. And she counted this, in her inebriated state as a win. And liked the feeling of being sexy and desired and wanted.
1: Okay, so you are entitled to whatever opinion you have. But like Greg says all the time, there is no law that says you are required to share.
2: Right. There are things that you can think.
1: Opinion.
5: What is she?
2: Stay in your head.
5: What is she even on? Like, where does this even air?
1: She's on Sirius XM. She's on some other stuff. I forget the name of the company.
5: Yeah.
2: Some podcast, right?
1: Yeah.
5: Yeah, but my thing is that throwing all those extras, like the cankle stuff. And
1: well, she did have a video where she was going, you know. The Jane Doe girl did a video. I saw it. Mm-hmm. And it was a video. She's talking about how she's always had these cankles and she never used to wear jeans or she never used to wear shorts because she would want to cover them. Now she's like embracing that and she's, you know, very much like just kind of putting it all out there. So anyway, she did have that video. It wasn't just like she was just commenting on cankles.
3: But also,
1: but
3: this is what Megyn Kelly does. That's part of her shtick.
1: Is it?
3: Yes.
5: I don't know. I know
3: absolutely.
5: The name. I know. Didn't she do like Good Morning America for a minute or something?
3: No.
1: Wait, no. Maybe you're right.
3: I don't know. Good Morning America. I don't
2: know. It was one of those where
1: maybe I, you know,
5: did some morning show. That's how I
1: think Menace is right. I think Menace.
5: And then she was gone, and that's
3: maybe the Today Show.
1: No, hold on. I think Menace is.
3: I don't remember that.
1: Let's see. It was like a minute.
5: Last time I heard her name.
1: Intersected.
3: She appeared on as a guest on Good Morning America.
1: No, there was
4: America's Newsroom.
1: No, I know who. I know who. I know that name. I know who you're talking about.
5: Or is that somebody like her?
1: Or what? Maybe it wasn't Good Morning America.
2: I think you're right, Menace. And then, but that didn't last long because she got fired, right, from NBC. I believe.
3: Mm.
2: Where is it?
5: I don't know anything about this woman.
1: Oh, yeah. She hosted the NBC daytime talk show, Megyn Kelly Today.
2: Okay, so they
1: from
2: created,
1: 2017 until October of 2018.
2: They created for her.
5: I think it was the wine hour that they aired
1: as the third hour of the Today Show. There you go.
5: Okay,
2: you're right.
1: There you go.
5: All right.
3: But lately, like, she's embraced this very bombastic, like, you know, provocative.
1: Here's the other part that she's wrong. It doesn't matter. How you look or whatever. There's always a guy willing to have sex with you. Always. It's not like all of a sudden, you know.
3: Keep your chin up, ladies.
1: Yeah. So that narrative doesn't even make any sense.
3: No.
1: Because there's never a drought. I mean, did you watch 1,000-Pound Roommates?
5: Yeah.
3: They found love.
1: They got boyfriends. And, I'm just wondering how that happened. Physically, how does it even happen? But like,
3: she had the same question. How are we going to do this?
1: They're
5: dying to get with them.
1: 877-44-WOODY.

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15: If traveling Airline Highway from Prairieville to the I-12 on-ramp, you're looking at a 19-minute drive. LA-1 at 10 minutes, add us to the I-10 on-ramp. And westbound I-10, Highland to the bridge, 12-minute drive there. We look to be on the quiet side for the moment into and out of the Baton Rouge area. Of course, today is a federal holiday, so traffic volume is clearly turning out to be a bit lighter than usual this morning. I'm Ray Romero.
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17: Sunny skies to start the week. After a cool start, highs should reach the lower 90s, clear overnight and comfortable as lows will drop into the mid-60s. A few clouds will mix in Tuesday and Wednesday with highs in the lower 90s, staying hot Thursday and Friday, but generally dry weather is expected. A front will move in Friday, which should start a

0: cooling trend by the weekend. Saturday and Sunday's highs should drop into the lower 80s with overnight lows back into the 50s. I'm meteorologist Dave Baker with your Storm Station forecast, WBRZ Channel 2.
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0: and near.
1: Yes.
2: It depends who you ask.
0: A lot of people seem to think so. About 1 in 3 people believe that we are currently living in the end times for one reason or another. And that is not a fringe position just by, you know, the doomsday people.
2: Right. Mm-hmm.
0: I mean, it cuts across everybody.
1: Yeah.
0: You know, from, you know, Silicon Valley to the evangelical people, the climate activist people.
2: Preppers.
0: The prepper people. Like, Menace, you're kind of part of that prepper community.
3: Yeah, oh, for sure.
0: Menace is waiting for solar this and buckets of...
3: He loves a good kid. I just got a Starlink, all that kind of stuff. Being ready to go.
0: Yeah,
3: but
0: getting ready.
3: I'm more of afraid of something that people are not going to be as clear-headed as... you ever hear that story about the Russian submarine where the guy running it got a false alarm that there was an attack and he could easily...
1: That sounds familiar.
3: Yeah, it was during, I think, the Cuban Missile Crisis, and he could have, like, easily...

0: hit a button and just shot a nuclear weapon towards America, probably in the Florida area. But he's like, something isn't right, you know? So he called it off, and he is credited to, like, stopping nuclear war during that time. But now with, I don't know, like, all this misinformation and videos and all this kind of stuff, somebody's gonna get a message like that, and they're gonna think it's real, they are gonna hit the button, and that's gonna suck.
1: But are we past the whole one guy, one button thing?
2: I don't know. Are we?
1: Isn't it mostly like you see in like a movies, like there's two keys, and both people have to put a key at the same time, and both turn at the same time? Something.
0: I know for the U.S. But what about everybody else?
1: Yeah, dude.
2: Does Kim Jong Un have a guy?
1: Yeah,
2: with a key.
1: 877-44 Woody. We're going to take a quick break. We'll come back. We got some more Woody Show for you next. Hang on. What does IUD stand for? Menace.
0: Intentional Universal D-Stopper.
2: There it is.
3: Okay.
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3: Oh, we have picked up a new interstate accident spot. If you're traveling westbound I-10 at Acadian, right lane is blocked. The backup before College and beginning to approach the 1012 now. Meantime, on eastbound I-10, you're going to slow from the top of the bridge on out through the Dalrymple area. And on the I-12 side, the primary slowing is going to be between O'Neill and Millerville. I'm Ray Romero.
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17: With a look at news from the Louisiana Radio Network, I'm Jeff Palermo. The Saints had 9 first downs and just 142 yards of offense as New Orleans can only muster one scoring drive in a 23-13 loss to the Vikings. Minnesota loves to pressure the opposing quarterback, and Coach Kellen Moore felt like they were prepared.
18: Obviously, the plan wasn't good enough. They did a better job. They got us in too many of those favorable passing situations, and then they were able to take advantage of them. We weren't able to get those done, and obviously, that's on me.
17: New Orleans falls to 1-4 on the season, and another non-playoff season seems likely. A bowl of gumbo could help cheer up Saints and LSU fans after a tough weekend, and today is National Gumbo Day. Lieutenant Governor Billy Nungesser says the secret to authentic Louisiana gumbo is local ingredients.
19: If you're making seafood, the fresh Louisiana seafood, if you're making a chicken and sausage gumbo, using great Louisiana rice.
17: Now we just need some gumbo weather. Maybe we get it on Saturday for the LSU home game against Mississippi State. The forecast looks good. House Speaker Mike Johnson held 3 campaign events in his district on Saturday. He was asked about the high gas prices. Johnson says President Trump wants to make sure Iran does not have a nuclear weapon, and he also wants to make sure fuel prices are low for Americans. And Johnson believes they can achieve both of those things very soon. That's a look at news. I'm Jeff Palermo.
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2: Yeah, so you're telling me that you have gained a lot of weight. And even your new boyfriend, if he tried to take your mac and cheese away, you yell at him.
3: Only 3 meals a day? I don't know how I'll do it.
4: The Woody Show.
5: Well, very nice text just came in over to 229. It says, I hope you all are well. I'm sending nothing but love to you all today. Y'all have kept me going through life's hardships. It sounds crazy, but you guys do so much more for people than you give yourselves credit for. I personally want to thank you guys so much for all the smiles and the laughter.
6: Aww. Nice.
7: Hey.
3: Nice.
5: And then that was it. There was no butt. There was no...
6: What's that like?
7: Just kidding.
5: Yeah.
6: Oh,
7: you suck.
5: Yeah. I mean, the only big butt is Fat Sammy, but
3: yeah,
5: you know.
3: Right. Yeah.
5: You know? Dr. Now can tell you all about that.
7: I know, as you should.
5: Anyway, no, thank you so much. It was very nice. Send your text over to 22987. And this is it. Tyler's last day.
7: Wow.
6: Again?
5: Again. His second go around working here on The Woody Show. It's his second go around, but he is off to a new adventure. Now, for the occasion, we have a song that Seabass made for you, Tyler.
6: Oh, wow.
7: Good.
8: All right. It cost me a little bit of cash. I had to reunite a certain 80s and 90s R&B group.
6: Oh, okay.
5: Yeah.
8: But they were happy to do it for such an important person to the Woody Show.
5: Yeah.

0: It's so hard to say goodbye to dumbass Tyler.
1: Wow.
2: That's beautiful. Beautiful. Yeah. Beautiful.
3: So good.
4: Shout out to Boyz II Men.
1: How much did that cost?
3: Yeah. You know, to get them all back in the studio.
1: Yeah, huge production.
3: Yeah, it was basically, I blew my whole.
1: Yeah.
5: Mess
1: anyway. Tyler, once again, you will be missed. There will be a huge void.
4: Yes. Yeah. No. I mean, this is a shock to the audience. We didn't even give him a heads up. Right?
1: No, we did. We've been mentioning.
5: We've slowly mentioned that I have another job, but I don't think we actually told anybody, like, oh yeah, he's dipping. Like,
3: it's a slow roll, much like Tyler getting out of a car.
5: Yeah,
1: Let's. I know what I'm thinking because I Tyler, when he first told me, he goes, hey, you know, I don't want anybody to know yet. I go, okay, cool. So when I was going to bring it up in our staff meeting to mention to everybody that Tyler was moving on, I texted him, said, hey, is it cool if I let these guys know? That's what I'm thinking.
5: Okay. Yes. Yeah. Right. No, yeah,
1: that's what I'm thinking.
4: The audience is shocked right now.
1: Yeah. I'm so, okay. Well, hey, yeah, sorry.
5: Rocked the world.
1: My apologies to the audience. So the job you're going to, the full time, the new job is the one with the cards though, right?
5: Yeah. They offered me full time a couple weeks ago and it was an opportunity I really couldn't turn down. So I'm like, yeah, I'm going to do it.
1: Yeah.
5: Yeah.
1: Okay. Is this a work from home thing or do you go somewhere for this?
5: No, I go somewhere to do it.
1: You do?
5: Yeah. There's a whole studio set up. So I go over there and I take care of that.
2: So you're going to be back here in about what? 3 months?
1: Yeah. That's
5: funny because I did think off the top of my head. I was like, maybe
2: card ripping stuff is that forever?
1: Well, why gotta be like that, Greg? That's not.
2: We'll see in him. Well, I mean, I don't want to be bummed out and say bye, Tyler. Good working with you. He's gonna be.
1: I mean, I think he is cut out for this stuff. Somebody had sent us this clip because they were watching you.
5: Okay.
1: At this job with the cards and stuff. So explain again if people aren't familiar. You go online.
5: Yeah.
1: And you can watch. It's a channel.
5: Yeah. So it's on Fanatics Live.
1: Fanatics.
5: The channel I specifically work for is called Mama Breaks.
1: Mama Breaks.
5: So let's just say you have
1: the scale.

0: let's just say you have a box of like football cards in front of you, right? And let's say you're diehard Raiders fan. You're like, okay, well, I want every Raiders card that's in that box. Cool. You pay me a certain amount of money. Every card I pull out of this box that's Raiders related, doesn't matter if it's a base, if it's an autograph, if it's super rare, it's automatically yours. So, and that's just kind of how it works. And we do that for like a ton of stuff.
1: And it's not just sports.
0: Yeah, no, it's clip, not just sports. Yeah.
1: The clip that somebody sent me was Tyler, freaking out over this Darth Vader card.
0: Yeah.
1: So this is a clip from, again, this is a clip that, one of the listeners saw, of Tyler doing his thing here. Check it out.
2: Darth Vader to 5. Oh my goodness. Darth Vader to 5.
1: Yeah. What does that mean?
0: Darth Vader to 5. There's only 5 of them in existence. So it'll have like a little serial number on the bottom. And for this one, it said like 2-5. That means it's card number 2 of 5 that exist.
1: Gotcha.
0: So, and for that card specifically, I looked it up. Someone's going to get about 3K off of it.
3: Damn.
0: So,
4: yeah. God.
1: Yeah.
2: Darth Vader to 5.
4: Yes.
2: Oh my goodness. Darth Vader to 5. Number 2 of 5, the color match on the lightsaber and everything.
1: Oh my lord.
0: Well, you know
1: what? Oh my lord.
0: That's how you get people hyped, and that's how they keep coming back.
1: Is that called
3: Goonin'
1: out?
3: Yeah. Is that
1: Goonin'?
5: I explain it a little bit better than you do. Download. This is how you get to these streams. You download the Fanatics Live app on your phone.
0: Yes.
5: Then under shows, you search Mama Breaks.
0: Yes.
5: And then you'll see a photo of Tyler on there.
0: Yeah. And you can also do it on your desktop and laptop too. It works there. Yeah.
1: So are you going to be like a big celebrity in this world? Like with the card people?
0: You know, it would be really cool if it turned out to be like that. I don't know.
1: Like you're going
0: to
1: be at like conventions and stuff signing. It's like, oh my God.
0: Well, I don't know about that.
1: Yeah. Do the Tyler.
2: Do the Darth Vader to 5.
5: Yeah, do it.
6: Tyler, I hate to spoil your new job, but it's Mama Breaks, not Mama Celeste breaks open her newest microwave dinner dish.
5: What?
1: What?
6: Who's getting?
3: I'm getting. I mean, oh, yeah. The pizza.
1: Madison, you get on me. Yeah. You know?
6: Mama Celeste. Well,
5: he does it a little bit differently.
0: Yeah.
1: All right. So
5: that one didn't hit though.
0: Yeah, I'm going to chalk that. That's silly.
1: Mama Breaks.
0: Yeah.
5: Yeah.
1: I did want to give, where's Morgan? Let's give Morgan an opportunity
6: to cry on the air.
1: No, I want
5: proper goodbye.
1: Well, I don't know. Cause you know how they say you don't want things to be left unsaid.
5: Mm.
1: You know, go ahead and step on up over here. Is there anything before he officially leaves? I mean, there was this whole like,
5: legendary turmoil.
1: Yeah. Turmoil between, you guys tried being roommates for a minute. Is there like, I don't know. Is this the opportunity to, bury the hatchet?
5: Right. Yeah.
1: Exactly.
5: Yeah.
1: Extend an olive branch.
3: Wish I mean,
1: well. On a scale of 1 to 10, how happy are you that you won't see him around here anymore?
3: 10. I was in there drinking champagne. This was a great day.
5: That's not nice. I want to share something.
1: Nice.
5: I want to share something behind the scenes.
3: Okay.
5: I just ordered breakfast for everybody, and I said, Tyler, your last day. What do you want? Blah blah. And he's like, oh, just get whatever. Just make sure you can get something that Morgan would eat. And Brett would eat. Aww. So that's very nice.
3: Wow, that is very nice.
1: All right, so I didn't know. Well,
3: that's surprising to me. I thought we were dead to each other.
0: No, that's pretty much been a one-way street.
3: See? Well, yeah, that's fine. It's just awkward, like ignoring each other's walking in the halls and stuff. So I'm happy that won't be the case anymore.
1: Yeah.
4: It's also awkward for everybody else.
5: Yeah.
4: Because I've never been more in the middle. I'm not taking sides here on either of you. And it's always like,
3: you don't have to take sides.
4: Yeah. You're good. And I won't.
1: I mean, that drama was taken to 5. You know what I mean?
0: Yeah.
1: For sure. Yeah. But now, actually, this is the opportunity. If anything was going to happen, because then you could do anything you wanted. You guys could make out. You guys could.
3: Oh, yeah.
1: You guys could hook up. Yeah. And then you would never have to see each other again until he comes back for his third stint on the Woody Show.
5: Yeah.
1: I believe, wasn't it, Top Gun? Remember they're sitting around at the bar and Goose is playing the piano and stuff and, she says, here, I have the clip.
7: Take me to bed or lose me forever.
1: This is your
5: Show
1: chance.
5: Me the way home, buddy.
1: This is the chance. Take me to bed or lose me forever.
5: Yeah.
1: This is it. His last day.
3: Hey, Tyler.
0: Yeah.
3: Come here. Give me a kiss.
1: Oh! This is your shot, dude. It's your shot.
0: I'm good.
1: Oh!
3: Okay. Tonight on the air. Live.
1: Hey, you know what? You heard it.
3: That's a perfect bow to this story.
1: Now, no, the perfect bow would be there's actually a second part.
3: Oh.
1: There's a second part to Seabass's song that he got done.
0: Good God.
1: That he had, it says a lot of, I think, of what we've already said here in this room, but just as a way to put a nice little bow on this whole thing, let's go back to Virtual Boys to Men. And we don't

0: take a bow. Dumbass Tyler, everybody.
1: Yeah.
2: That was nice.
3: Good luck, Tyler.
4: The moves that Seabass is doing right there, I have not seen anyone do that since, like, they were in the middle of, like, you know, hymns and gospels, like, in the middle of church.
0: Well,
4: this man had his eyes closed, hands up, like he's praising Jesus. It was beautiful.
0: You can find Tyler and his new gig. Download the Fanatics app, listen to shows, Mama Breaks, and you can see him there. Very exciting stuff
5: happening. Darth Vader to 5. Oh, my goodness. Darth Vader to 5. Number 2 of 5, the color match on the lightsaber and everything. Oh, my Lord.
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3: Our drive times are very light this morning. That includes I-12, where it's currently just 13 minutes from Jubin to the 10-12 split. I-10 from Prairieville to Highland Road, an easy 5 minutes. 18 ahead of that, Highland and up to the bridge. And LA-1, a 10-minute ride from Addis across the Intracoastal Canal to the I-10 on-ramp. And if you see traffic problems, dial pound 250, keyword Baton Rouge Traffic. I'm Ray Romero.
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industry. You're gonna take on the world someday. 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
1: Hey. Yep.
0: Woody, Greg, Menace, Gina Gren.
1: Yep.
0: We've got some other stuff that we're giving away, like Aaron Lewis will be acoustic at the Cajun Dome Wednesday, November the 11th. Which, now that we're here, I mean, look at the calendar, you guys.
2: I know, it's almost here.
0: November 11th will be here before you know it. 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And also, you can sign up to win some stuff, win some tickets, and different events that are coming through. 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

0: Wait,
1: how is that possible?
2: Thank you. New report has come out, says that male AI agents are getting paid more than their female counterparts. So this was a study. Human test subjects were put in a VR workplace with some AI agents doing work. And by the end of it, the humans were asked how much they would pay the agents. The AIs had identical models, were considered to be doing the same amount and type of work. Yet the female agents were still offered 10% less salary than the males. What are we talking about?
3: Huh?
2: Here?
3: So in Playland? Fantasy, yeah. Hypothetical world?
2: So like, again, like what are we really talking about here? But like I saw something where this guy and, you know, intellectuals getting together and discussing really important worldly stuff. Mm-hmm. And, they say, I feel like we are being set up for a full on gender war.
1: Yeah.
2: Women are being pitted against men. Men are being pitted against women. Like as if there wasn't enough division.
3: Yeah.
2: Already as there is. So who knows what the reason, what they didn't get into in this particular thing. It was just a really kind of a clip of a full interview that I didn't watch the full interview, but I mean, it wouldn't be the first time, right? That people are pitted against, on purpose. Man, we used to have I used to work for a program director at a radio station who would intentionally pit different employees on his team against each other because he felt like it made for better
3: back and forth.
2: Yeah, better back and forth. Yeah. You know, just, and that wasn't even an on the air thing. This was just for like in the hallways and kept people fired up. And it was really weird.
0: Because he loved the drama.
2: It was really weird. But he felt like he got more out of those employees because he pitted them against each other. They had no beef, but he created a thing that ended up becoming a real thing between these two people. It made them more competitive against each other, and therefore this program director got more production.
3: Got it. Yeah.
2: It was, yeah.
1: That's unfortunate.
2: That's an old school, that's an old school management technique.
1: Right. Yeah.
2: You know, all yelling, screaming, throwing things that people don't really do much anymore. Oh, speaking of, yelling and screaming, people are dicks, but I love this guy. His name is, David Forget, and he and his brother, they own this ice cream place in Massachusetts. And it's called Cold Stuff Ice Cream. And he's gone viral because he's defending the teenage employees who work for him. It's
1: okay,
2: an ice cream
1: that's
2: store.
1: Really nice.
2: Who do you think works there? These little teenagers.
1: Yeah,
2: sure.
1: Yeah,
2: stuff,
1: right. First job.
2: Because there's like this rude masshole who came in and berated them. It was a simple error. And this person was like losing their mind on these teenage employees. So he went online and he defended the employees.
1: Good, great.
2: And the kids, and like, this is what he said. Here's the report.
4: Something was in the computer wrong. It was a mistake I made. It was a 20-cent difference.
5: He says the customer's reaction escalated from there.
4: Borderline aggressive. She was just being rude and disrespectful. This place sucks, and do your job right. And I just started steaming up.
5: And then what happened?
4: Crash out on Facebook.
2: Okay. Yes, sir.
5: Obviously.
0: Yeah.
2: Then what? Crashed out on Facebook.
6: What's on the back? Is it more hair?
7: The Woody Show. Did you see an epic play this week? A clutch performance? A high school athlete who completely took over the game? 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
9: We have picked up an accident on Seguin and Industrialplex, but for the most part, the drive's pretty quiet right now. Today is a federal holiday, and it's pretty clear that has meant a lot less traffic volume out there and might ordinarily be the case. Both I-10 and I-12 are moving with just minimal backup for the moment into and out of the Baton Rouge area. And if you see traffic problems, dial #250, keyword Baton Rouge traffic. I'm Ray Romero.
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8: And now, here's weather.
11: Sunny skies to start the week. After a cool start, highs should reach the lower 90s, clear overnight and comfortable as lows will drop into the mid-60s. A few clouds will mix in Tuesday and Wednesday with highs in the lower 90s, staying hot Thursday and Friday, but generally dry weather is expected. A front will move in Friday, which should start a cooling trend by the weekend. Saturday and Sunday's highs should drop into the lower 80s with overnight lows back into the 50s. I'm meteorologist Dave Baker with your Storm Station forecast, WBRZ Channel 2.
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1: Yeah. Yeah.
0: Thanking you for being here and making a very curious choice this morning. 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
3: So this 37-year-old guy in Texas, he's a barber. He walked up to a Bank of America ATM and he found a bag sitting on top of the ATM.
4: Okay.
3: There was also a second bag sitting there. A label in the bag pointed at a nearby Chick-fil-A. So he drove over there to return it. The manager's like, nope, not ours. So he called 911. Let me ask you. Like, dude, who calls 911 over? Like,
5: a Chick-fil-A bag?
3: Well, no, it's a like a cash bag sitting there, whatever. In the one bag, there were 19 checks, right? The other bag had $128,514
4: in
3: it.
4: Damn.
3: So that's why I called 911. What the hell is going on? Turns out the Brinks truck dude who had been there to service the ATM just left it there.
5: Oh, my God.
3: The cops counted it multiple times. $128,514 matched the receipt exactly. Not a dollar was missing. This guy asked for no reward, no publicity, but the city is honoring him anyway. Mm. But, dude, I mean, dude, you're sitting there.
6: But you know you're on camera.
7: So I was going to say that, Greg.
6: Just walk away.
3: Yeah, yeah, they should give him something, though.
6: Absolutely.
3: Not just like, oh, here's the key to the thing.
7: Here's free check-in.
6: Here's something useless.
7: I'll take the key.
3: Yeah. All right, guys, here we go again. Now, Jeff is new. Don't say anything. Jeff is new to this conversation. We've had this conversation a number of times.
6: Okay.
3: Jack Pierrotin is the first to admit that his diamond hunting hobby hasn't paid off, despite sifting rocks for more than a dozen years. But the Navy reservist and his friend shoveled a 6-carat diamond from the field at Crater of Diamond State Park in Arkansas, where he's found over 300 gems so far.
7: Wow, damn.
3: And this one was like nothing he has dug up before. Could be worth over $1 million.
6: Okay.
3: Roughly the size of a fingernail, it's the largest diamond found this year at Crater of Diamond State Park. More than 37,000 diamonds have been discovered since the former open pit diamond mine became part of a state park in 1972. All right, so here we go again. There's just $1 million diamond.
4: Yeah.
3: Like, oh, the circle guard right there near the surface. So lucky.
8: We're not influencing him at all.
3: Well, no. So
6: yeah,
3: I'm gonna,
6: us to be quiet.
3: Yeah. While I read the story. So now, Jeff, I'm not a believer in these stories. I think this is a big marketing thing for this park. Because otherwise, since when is any state interested in people getting anything? If they own this land and there's so many diamonds worth, this one's over $1 million. Why wouldn't they just dig the whole thing up, take whatever diamonds they got from it, sell them off, and keep the money for themselves? These guys, the rest of the people in this room, there's not one other person in here who feels the same way I do. They all believe this. And I'm quite honestly surprised every time with Seabass that it's a hook, line, and sinker on him as well.
8: Specifically, what is your claim? That they are planting these?
3: This is what keeps people coming back to the park. They go, see what people found?
4: It can be done.
3: Yeah. It can be done. You know, and they point to the person who wins this one. And a bunch of these other things are whatever. But they point to this one that they dropped it in there. It's the marketing for getting people to keep coming back.
8: Do you think this place makes $1 million a year?
3: I don't know what they make, but like it's enough of a tourist attraction that this is constantly happening. And if it was all legit, wouldn't this place just be mobbed all the time? People trying to find $1 million diamond.
7: Well, what's the attendance? Can we find out?
8: We're discussing here.
9: I mean, I'll say I'm skeptical just because every state is broke. Everybody in this country is broke. And if they're just handing out free diamonds like that at this park, why wouldn't everybody go there and why wouldn't they cash in themselves? That's the skeptic in me.
3: Like,
9: I just think it's this.
3: Hey,
9: it's
3: guys,
9: just a
3: come
9: hustle
3: here.
9: Like any, it's a bait and switch. Come to our park, you
3: hey
9: know.
3: Hey, guys, come here and drill for oil. There's oil here.
4: They say about every
3: year. Why
4: wouldn't
3: you keep that for yourself?
4: They say about 150,000 people come every year.
7: Okay. Right.
9: That's a lot of people.
7: Also, diamond prices are crazy low right now.
8: Well, because I think people are kind of realizing, and no offense,
7: it's all fixed.
8: Well,
3: and nobody really knows.
4: Well, they have the lab-grown ones
9: right
4: now,
9: yeah,
4: too.
9: Yeah, those are popular,
8: they're
9: right?
8: Also
6: those
8: not,
6: are just as expensive.
4: And they're actual diamonds.
8: And they're not necessary at all.
3: No.
7: Yeah.
3: 877-44-WOODY. Text us over to 22987. We're going to take a quick break. More Woody Show's next.
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22: If you're traveling in on I-12, we're at 11 minutes from Jubin to the 10-12 split. Westbound I-10, Prairieville to Highland Road, 5 minutes. 15 ahead of that, Highland to the bridge. And LA-1 at 9 minutes from Addis across the Intracoastal Canal to the I-10 on-ramp. Not much on the board as we start to wind down this Monday morning drive. I'm Ray Romero.
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1: This is a look at news from the Louisiana Radio Network. I'm Jeff Palermo. LSU fell 12 spots to number 22 in the latest AP Top 25 poll as a result of their one-point overtime loss to Kentucky. Coach Lane Kiffin says if they executed better, they could have won.
2: You know, this goes on all of us. I've had all kinds of chances to close the game out and win the game and didn't do it and let people hang around on the road at night in the SEC. That's going to happen.
1: LSU hosts 16th-ranked Mississippi State this Saturday at 11 a.m. The Saints also lost yesterday, but hey, Southern got a win as they defeated Prairie View A&M 28-14. Trey Holly, 121 yards rushing and a touchdown. Herman Brister with a pick six to seal the victory. Louisiana's congressional candidates have raised $74 million this election cycle. LaPolitics.com publisher Jeremy Alford says that's a record-breaking number and there are several reasons why it's so high.
5: The total fundraising number is at an all-time high. The out-of-state money is at an all-time high. Also, at a record pace are the loans that candidates are giving themselves to run.
1: Alford says perhaps most striking, almost 80% of that cash is pouring in from outside the state. There are now three finalists to be the next president of the Southern University system. They are Roscoe Jones, the former dean of the Drake University Law School, Larissa Littleton Steeb, chancellor of Delgado Community College, and then Brian Bridges, senior advisor at education policy consulting firm Whiteboard Advisors, and also the former higher ed secretary for the state of New Jersey. That's a look at news. I'm Jeff Palermo.
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2: I'm reading the story about this woman. Her phone got stolen, which sucks. But later that same day, she got some texts and WhatsApp messages that were popping up on her laptop.
3: Uh-huh.
2: And they were from the thief asking what the stolen phone's passcode was.
4: Yeah.
3: What the answer nerve. Did they think they were going to get?
2: The nerve.
3: The balls.
2: Now, I think it's pretty funny. She called the cops, showed them the messages. They're like, oh, yeah, we're investigating. Yeah, Aria, you're investigating this woman's stolen phone? I don't think so.
3: That's funny.
2: But, yeah.
3: The nerve.
2: There is something that you can set up. It's like through, like, I know on iPhone. I'm sure you could do the same thing with Android, though, CBass. But yeah,
5: probably 2 years ago.
2: It's like an accessibility thing where you can, like, if whatever it is, and the phone gets stolen, like, as soon as somebody goes, it takes a picture and sends it to, with the front-facing camera, or the, you know, the selfie camera, and sends it to whatever email.
3: Oh, hell
2: so that
3: yeah.
2: way you can see, you have a picture of the person who has your phone.
6: And then you give that picture to the cops, and they say, oh, well, yeah, we'll
3: get right on it.
2: Yeah, we're working in shifts. Yeah.
6: We know who that is.
2: Yeah. We're going to send it all down to the crime lab. That was, what's that, Big Lebowski?
4: Yes.
5: Yeah, there are a couple apps that do that, Lockwatch, Crookcatcher, one where, it silently takes a front-facing camera photo whenever an incorrect password is entered. So it might just be your fat face or your kid or your dog or whatever.
3: Looking super pissed and confused.
5: Right.
2: Yeah. Anyway, I thought that was pretty funny. Like these, I mean, I get it. If you get your bike stolen, I mean, even get your car stolen. It's not like, you know, they're like, all right, boys. Let's meet in the break room. We're going to go over the plan for recovering this Kia.
3: Yeah. Everybody stop what you're doing. Right. New priority.
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1: Yeah. Yeah.
0: And the Greater Baton Rouge State Fair is back. October 22nd through November 1st. More than 40 rides. Fair food.
2: Yes,
0: rip,
2: please.
0: 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So, I mean, we got a lot of stuff that we give away all the time. 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
2: Do it.
1: Did everybody watch the video that was posted? You know, Menace was making the argument about the Yankees. The Yankees fan that interfered.
2: Yeah, allegedly.
1: Mm-hmm. Menace said that it would have cleared the wall. It was a whole big argument. Yeah. We were getting a lot of feedback on it, but there was a video of the conversation. There were some, you know, photos and everything. Yeah, and whatever.
2: And I'd like to respond to one thing in the comments, and I do agree with it, is the only photos that I could put in the video because that we have the, you know, copyright to was the forward facing video. I would have liked to put the video from the side, but we just didn't have access to photos for that. So
1: how do we not have access to photos of that? Like,
2: well,
1: how is that?
2: We can
1: like
2: only
1: when you're talking about like a, especially like a news thing.
2: What
1: right?
2: is like?
1: Is it a commentary
3: this
1: on?
3: This is fair use, Menace.
1: It's fair use.
3: Now we can argue fair use, but
2: you can.
3: But they might take you down first.
2: Yeah. So I've been told by our company that we can only use photos from Getty, and Getty is the those were the only photos.
3: Well, they better Getty some better photos.
1: A ton of people in the comments, a ton of people on the after hours voicemail here.
4: Menace. All right. As far as this whole fan interference home run thing, bro, I know that you're the one running the social media because when you put that's the only place that I saw it. I didn't see it. I haven't listened to the podcast about it yet, but it looked like in the pictures.

0: three in the one.
1: No question about it.
2: About that one.
3: So Ben has explained about the
2: About the image thing. And I wish I could just put the video in there by multi angles. That would be cool.
3: Dude, I always wonder this because I know what you're saying because I've seen that same email or whatever that goes around. How is it that every other random
0: Instagram YouTube person?
2: Well, random Instagram YouTube person doesn't work for a multi-million-dollar company.
3: But even still, there are other people that do, and they somehow are posting things that aren't allowed to. I checked. I'm not putting this on you.
2: No,
3: I'm not putting it on you. I'm wondering, how is that? Why is that?
4: Because I will say this. It's very convenient that you couldn't put up that angle.
2: Well, very convenient. Go log into Getty and go see if you can find another photo.
3: How do we do that? I would love to see what's on
0: I'm looking
3: Getty.
0: At it right now.
3: You have access.
0: He's great. They had one camera person who was, probably by the dugout somewhere and it's just straight on shot.
3: Well, there were two things that, that you really argued yesterday. The other one was, and we got a lot of feedback about that one too, was the moon landing thing. We're talking about Drake May. Drake May, the quarterback for the Patriots. He had said,
2: That's my dog right there.
3: That is your dog. Yep. Drake May was doing an interview and he said, they asked him, hey man, is there any conspiracy theory that you believe? I'm looking for the clip. Sorry.
0: Conspiracy theory you actually believe in, which is a good question because you can pry open the door to a lot of idiocy with that.
3: Yeah.
2: Well,
3: right, yeah,
2: I love it because we're getting a lot of.
5: I don't know about the moon. I think I can see back in the day of why we would put on the mask if we went there, but I'm not really sure 200% if we went there or not. I wouldn't say I'm leaning one way or the other. I just know I'm a little bit skeptical.
3: Yeah. So anyway, Menace was like, "Oh yeah," because I saw this guy who's a oxygen tank guy,
0: experts allegedly,
3: online, and he said, "Well, they wouldn't have enough oxygen to do that."
2: And then Seabass said he went to a museum, and the guy was wrong. So.
3: My favorite line of the whole conversation was, well, where's this museum? And Seabass just NASA.org. So here's one. So Menace, the oxygen tank expert, they're kind of correct. And that if they used oxygen gas tanks, it would be almost impossible. However, for what we're talking about here, they use liquid oxygen, which is 1,000 times more dense.
2: Yeah, that guy covered that too.
3: That means one liquid oxygen tank fits 1,000 times more oxygen than the same gas oxygen tank.
2: Yeah, but
3: they had so much oxygen that they used most for fuel, not for breathing.
2: I get it.
0: I don't know that you do.
2: No, no. Because the guy covers that.
3: Right. And if he covers that, how is he making an argument they wouldn't have enough oxygen?
2: He covers that because he says to be able to process that, you would need such a large vehicle to do that they just didn't have that on the lander.
0: Well, he's refusing this so-called expert is just, as I said, refusing to look up the actual specs of what they use. He's thinking about it from his experience as an industrial technician.
2: I don't like to counteract that because you always say, oh, the specs. Like, you can show me the specs on how they built the tower of Pisa, I don't know. Like the tower,
3: tower of what?
2: Yeah,
6: no, the like tower of Pisa. The tower of Pisa.
2: And you can show me the specs, but this is how we built this one building. All right, I don't know for sure that's how it's actually built. Like when you look at blueprints, they're like, oh yeah, it looks right to me. Like,
0: so what proof do you need, Menace? If not the actual specs and the actual photos of the what happened in reality.
2: I need you to take your iPhone and go there and walk around the moon and show it to me.
3: Oh.
6: That's the only way.
3: Okay.
0: In 1969?
2: Yeah.
3: 877-44 right. Woody.
7: I think you were going somewhere with that. And I was ready to get on board.
3: He had his ticket and everything.
2: Well, no.
7: Look at
2: the blueprints and be like, this is how we built the building. Are you going to look at it and be like, yep. That looks right to me.
0: I think what he's getting at here is that's
2: basically what Seabass is saying.
0: Because
2: they have the blueprints.
0: They also have photos.
2: Then go build it. If the blueprints are right,
3: what are we building? The Leaning Tower of Pisa?
0: It's not my job to recreate the entire 1969
3: pizza.
0: I don't have to recreate the Apollo space.
2: But then you can't just say it's right.
0: Yes, I can.
2: No, you can't.
0: The entire space program.
2: You don't know for sure because you didn't build it.
0: Oh.

0: any. Well, you don't know that the ball would have gone over the wall because you weren't there and you didn't hit it.
1: Yeah. No, because I have eyeballs, dude.
2: Okay. That's different.
0: Yeah, okay. Gotcha.
3: 877-44-WOODY. 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
18: Sunny skies to start the week. After a cool start, highs should reach the lower 90s, clear overnight, and comfortable as lows will drop into the mid-60s. A few clouds will mix in Tuesday and Wednesday with highs in the lower 90s, staying hot Thursday and Friday, but generally dry weather is expected. A front will move in Friday, which should start a cooling trend by the weekend. Saturday and Sunday's highs should drop into the lower 80s with overnight lows back into the 50s. I'm meteorologist Dave Baker with your Storm Station forecast, WBRZ Channel 2.
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0: 101.1.
1: Amazon is being talked about. The hidden about you profile thing. Have you heard about this?
2: Oh, yeah. Oh, yeah.
3: Looked at it.
1: I've not. You've looked at yours?
2: I've looked at mine, too.
1: You did?
2: Oh, yeah.
1: I'm just hearing about it. It guesses personal details about you based on your purchase history.
4: Mm-hmm. Oh, nice.
1: My God.
3: Mine is pretty dead accurate.
2: Mine is not.
4: Really?
1: Is it really?
4: How do you get to it?
3: So go to your Amazon, and then that little person icon thing shaped like a person. You hit that and then go to account.
1: Mm-hmm.
3: And then you go down under account settings. The last entry says about you.
4: About you.
3: And then you click
1: about
3: that.
1: You.
3: And then it just tells you random stuff, brands you like, product preferences.
2: But it tries to like profile you as a person.
3: Interests and hobbies.
2: Yeah.
3: Tells you how many adults are in your household.
5: I'm curious why it's doing this.
2: Because it needs to know as much as it possibly can.
5: No, I'm curious why it's telling you that it's doing this.
2: Yeah, that's true.
1: Interests and hobbies. Follows the Wicked musical and franchise. See, this is all my...

0: barely
1: accurate.
0: I barely use the Amazon.
2: Allegedly.
3: This might be a separate thing, but if you could search for how many Wicked products your wife has ordered from Amazon,
0: yeah, exactly.
3: That'd be very interesting.
0: Departments. Wicked musical merchandise. Right, two things. Brands likes JanSport for backpacks. So that's all kid stuff.
3: They need a backpack every year, Greg.
4: Every year. You need a brand new school stuff.
0: Interest in hobbies. Plays volleyball?
1: All right.
0: No. Shops from women's departments. Yeah. See, there you go.
3: Menace.
0: Owns a PlayStation 5. Okay, yeah. Plays Fortnite on PlayStation. That's my son.
5: Rip.
0: Yeah. Owns a retainer and a blue light device for cleaning it.
3: Okay.
1: Anyone in the house?
3: Sammy?
0: My kids have my kids have retainers.
1: Okay.
0: They got their braces off. Now they're in the retainers. My wife probably bought one of these blue light things.
3: Those things are very handy.
1: Yeah, they are.
3: Well, the
1: yeah.
3: little water things you vibrate with.
0: Follows Michael Jackson's work. Michael Jackson memorabilia.
2: Wicked and Michael Jackson.
3: How much your daughter's...
0: My kids are way into that.
3: I want to get some dollar totals on those when you're done.
0: Is a Penguins fan. Okay, there you go. Likes sunflower seeds in large quantities. My son buys like 40-pound bags of sunflower seeds.
2: Really?
1: Why is it such a boy thing? They love
3: But do they allow those in hockey arenas or rinks?
0: No, it's not. He does this in his room. Like, so do you remember when Dan Aykroyd came in and he had the Crystal Head vodka that he's that he's part of, and he gave us those bottles of the vodka, right? And so anyway, finished that bottle of vodka. He uses the skull bottle to spit the seeds in.
5: Hell yeah.
0: So there's always these, like, you know, old sunflower seeds that are just filled up in this skull bottle
3: in his room.
4: That's gross, like, and weird.
0: Yeah,
3: I get that. Yeah, baseball, obviously.
0: Yeah. So, I mean, there's stuff like, you know, what type of living space you have, what you're into. Some people are sharing some of the other stuff that Amazon read about them, like, does not trust people easily.
1: Yeah, it's bizarre.
0: Like, I didn't see anything like that. I saw, like, you know, basic categories.
4: Yeah,
0: I was just
4: saw
0: reading
4: something online that it said about this one woman has a flat butt.
3: That's the most funny.
0: That's the one that's kind of started everybody going, wait, what? What is this?
1: Because you get those little padded shorts.
0: Yeah, it says, has flat buttocks.
4: Mine's boring. It's just like, you like cooking and working in the yard.
1: Mine is so specific. It says, likes heat but not humidity. Like, what? And it says, likely avoids beef and pork products?
0: Yeah.
1: Since when?
3: Avoids.
0: Cusses when scared.
1: What?
0: Cannot keep real plants alive.
1: Okay.
0: This is not from anybody in this room. This is like some of the things that people are sharing about what Amazon was telling them about them. Has no friends.
1: Jeez.
4: Oh, wow.
2: Yeah.
0: That's mean.
2: Where is that?
0: Treats cats as biological children.
1: That's hilarious.
3: I guarantee if you order enough books, like How to Make Friends, they'll pop up.
0: Yeah, it's true.
3: Mine, I've got product preferences. Likely owns a Cybertruck.
5: Yes.
3: If I click on that. Oh, yeah.
4: But do you have like 20 product preferences? Mine, keeps listing that.
3: Yeah, home and family.
0: As I'm going down through.
4: Like men's grooming.
2: I have a bunch of like
4: grilling.
2: Pet stuff.
0: So far, like pretty
4: cleaning supplies.
0: Likely has a garage. Neat.
2: Interest in hobbies.
1: How about this, you guys?
0: Invested in the Apple ecosystem. Okay.
1: Yeah, right. Cool. Enjoys having new dishes as it is fun and changes the mood.
3: It gives you a backstory.
4: Yours is so descriptive.
1: It's so weird.
4: Mine is so basic and boring.
6: I have like actively sews and crafts with fabric.
1: Sewing
6: and crafting,
4: Truth.
6: But it says exercises regularly requiring supportive athletic wear.
1: Sammy doesn't exercise.
6: Well, but I do buy, you know, just sports loungewear kind of stuff. Yeah, yeah. Yoga stuff.
1: Yes.
0: If you want to check it out.
1: Stupid.
0: Again, you go to your Amazon, you click on your profile, then you click on accounts.
4: Account.
0: And then when you go down, you'll see about me. And you click on that.
1: It is fascinating.
3: Here's a wrong one. Plays soccer.
2: No, yeah, mine has
0: did
2: like.
0: Did you buy stuff for like
3: I probably
0: one of
3: bought
0: your,
3: a rugby,
0: your kids?
3: I probably bought a rugby cleat.
0: Oh, okay. I was going to say like when you went to, was it Florida?
3: Oh, yeah.
0: And you saw like one of the kids that was a product of your sperm donation.
3: He was playing lacrosse, not soccer.
0: Oh, lacrosse. Okay.
2: Yeah.
0: So maybe you bought.
3: Here you go, kitty.
0: Yeah.
3: Thanks, Dad.
2: Yeah. I have like three that list golf.
0: Oh, yeah?
2: I think it's for like the shorts. Mini golf putters that I bought.
3: Wait, what? Why'd you do that?
2: Because I like to putt in my backyard.
0: You do?
2: Yeah.
3: See, this is
0: that's
3: a
0: fun fact. Yeah. I had no idea.
4: Yeah, not envision that.
3: Do you have a green, or you just do just around the grass?
2: I have a little green.
1: Okay.
2: Yeah.
0: And what do you?
2: Tyler's played
4: on
2: it.
4: A hole.
0: Yeah.
2: Yeah. It has three holes.
0: It does.
2: Yeah.
0: And

0: something just like late at night, you eat a gummy or drink an edible and.
1: Yep. And then just do a little putting. Yeah.
2: You really?
3: Know who sucks at it?
2: So random.
1: Tyler.
2: Okay. But like.
0: Okay. What if not Tyler?
2: I would have never guessed in a million. Greg, would you have ever guessed? Like, we've known Menace. Everybody in this room, we have known Menace the longest.
4: Yeah.
2: Would you have ever guessed that that would be
4: current
2: something
4: Menace?
2: That he would have?
4: Not that surprising. No, I think he tries to get into things and then goes all in.
2: Yeah.
0: But this is not all in. This
2: Were you trying to get into golf?
4: Well, no, I mean, to put something, a little putting green in your backyard, that's going all
1: in.
4: Yeah,
1: when I moved into my place, it had no backyard at all. It was all dirt. So I just had like this area and I was like, well, we're going to put it here. Let's put it a little putting green. So
2: Yeah.
1: It wasn't expensive at all, actually.
2: Oh, so you didn't do it.
1: Like, no. Someone had come in and install it. Yeah.
0: Oh, but so it was like, professional.
2: That is all in.
1: Yeah.
2: Because those are, I know that there are companies that do that.
0: I was picturing like the thing that lawyers have in their office.
3: Yeah. It shoots it back.
2: Shoots the ball back at you.
1: Yeah, but again,
4: a coffee cup.
2: Is there like a windmill or a clown's mouth or something in there?
1: No, I wish. But to be honest, I mean, I don't have the money for this, but I would love.
2: Sounds like it.
1: I would have like, no, it's actually really cheap for a putting green. I would like to. My dream would be to tear out the putting green and put a casita, Greg.
2: A casino?
3: No, casita.
2: No, I know. Yeah, I know. Yeah.
1: All right. So, like, there's enough space.
0: He doesn't have time for your jokes.
1: Well, just like, every time we tell a story, we got to stop it down. But, like.
2: Like you're doing right now?
1: No, that's you. Like, we get it. So, like, it's like the space, I would just put a casita in it if I, like, you know, if I was balling like that.
0: So a casita being like a cottage.
1: Yeah.
3: Like a casino.
4: Like an ADU. Yeah.
0: And there'd be gambling inside?
4: Oh, that would be nice.
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8: Yeah.
2: Greg Gorey,
8: mm-hmm.
2: Parting words of wisdom, please.
9: Yeah, we have to accept that we may never find out who really let the dogs out.
2: One of those questions.
8: Yeah.
9: We'll never know.
2: You know?
9: Just not going to
2: really happened with JFK.
9: Yeah.
8: Where are they?
2: One of those conspiracy theories.
9: Yeah.
2: You just never know.
9: Just won't.
2: All right. Thank you very much, Greg Gorey.
9: You got it, Wood.
2: Thank you so much for giving The Woody Show some of your valuable time this morning. You know, we love and appreciate you for that. The rest of you guys can suck it, and we will catch you back here on Tuesday. Have a great day. SMD double M.
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Yes, it is Eagle 98.1, the Rock Station. I'm Scotty Mack with Rock at Work. This will be the only week we do not want to hear more cowbell. More on the Mississippi State game.

0: Eagle 98.1, the rock station. I'm Scotty Mack with Rock at Work, home, sweet home, back in Tiger Stadium, getting ready for Mississippi State coming to town. And, of course, you can hear the play-by-play with the voice of the Tigers, Chris Blair, right here on your LSU Sports flagship since 1998. That game starts at 11 a.m., as that means that the Eagle 98.1 game day with Charles Hanegraaff and Matt Musso will be at 7 a.m. and wraps up with the Eagle 98.1 game day post game. That is where we're going to be live from the Rouses on Burbank. That usually happens 90 minutes after the end of the game and is presented by Super Chevy, your local Super Chevy dealers, and Flight by Yuengling. Let's wing it and catch it right here on the Eagle 98.1. I know it was rough for LSU to lose that heartbreaker in overtime. And I know it was rough yesterday to watch the Saints not do well at all. But I tell you this, we do have something to look forward to, South Louisiana people.
1: The rides are back. 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

Gold 98.1, the Rock Station, a Monday edition of Rock at Work. 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

0: Eagle, 98.1, the rock station. It is Rock at Work. Appreciate y'all hanging out with us. My name is Scotty Mack. I had, well, I don't know if you'd call this a scary Halloween experience, but I'm downstairs and I do what I normally do. Go to my office, kind of see what's going on, you know, see if there's anything newsworthy happening, any fun stuff at the station, which I have to do because we got a lot going on. Anyway, I'm rounding the corner into the kitchen, and then the first thing I see, my eyes are kind of in concentration mode, thinking about it, thinking about the day. So my eyes are running about kitchen table level. And the first thing I see when I round the corner is this big butcher knife being held. And I looked up and I saw, oh, it's Judy, before she was doing a on the nothing bunt cakes. And I said, I am so glad I saw that. Be kind to the cake. That's the way my Monday began. Hope yours is going well. Woke me up. I didn't even need the coffee after that. All right, so I want to let you know about the Lane Kiffin Show. We've had a couple of stretches of bad luck here, and I'm sure it's going to be talked about Thursday night on the Lane Kiffin Show. This is before the Mississippi State game. Thank goodness we're back in Tiger Stadium. But the show goes every Thursday before a football game, 6 until 7 o'clock. You're invited out to catch it live at Court to Table, and you're certainly invited to catch it live as it happens. 6 to 7, again, Thursday at Court to Table, and you can hear it right here on your flagship home for the LSU Tigers. Eagle 98.1.
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0: is right here on your 100,000-watt black and gold blowtorch. 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
10: Sunny skies to start the week. After a cool start, highs should reach the lower 90s, clear overnight and comfortable as lows will drop into the mid-60s. A few clouds will mix in Tuesday and Wednesday with highs in the lower 90s, staying hot Thursday and Friday, but generally dry weather is expected. A front will move in Friday, which should start a cooling trend by the weekend. Saturday and Sunday's highs should drop into the lower 80s with overnight lows back into the 50s. I'm meteorologist Dave Baker with your Storm Station forecast, WBRZ Channel 2.
0: 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Eagle 98.1. The

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I'm Scotty Mack, Monday edition of Rock at Work, and we are live from the Locke Meredith Injury Attorney Studios. 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

0: there, guitarist in action. One of the ladies of the 80s, Pat Benatar on the rock station Eagle 98.1. I'm Scotty Mack with Rock at Work. Speaking of 80s, we're going to take you back to this date in rock history, October the 12th in 1987, when NXS released their huge-selling album, Kick. I mean, it sold, just here in the U.S. alone, sold over 6 million copies. So we'll be sharing some tracks with you on that. And just so you know, Michelle Southern will be rocking your face off this afternoon. Tomorrow and Wednesday, she's taking a couple of days off. But she will be back by Friday. Well, she's actually going to be back on Thursday. But Friday, she's back at the Rouses in Ascension Parish, 14635 Airline Highway. It's where Duplessis Road meets Germany Road there. You can catch her live. Tons of Eagle 98.1 swag. Tons of free tickets. And Mr. Earl going to hook you up with some ideas, free samples for game day ready stuff. Of course, Rouse's is your tailgating headquarters. So make sure you go by, sample some good food, get the cold drinks, the dips and the wings for tailgating or home gating. And stop by and say, hey, Michelle, I want to win something. See what happens.
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1: 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It is Rock at Work. I'm Scotty Mack. Listen, y'all got to hang out. I've got another Road to Talladega trivia question. Get a chance to go check out the action 3 days, October 23rd, 24th, and 25th. It's coming up in 11 minutes.

0: Not scientifically proven, but the longer you listen, it just seems like the Monday work day goes by a lot quicker when you got all this awesome rock. And we do here at Eagle 98.1. As I mentioned, we got Max Prime Cuts at noon celebrating NXS, the album Kick, released on this date back in, 1987. And so four deep tracks on the way. Want to give some winner shout outs. Road to Talladega. A week winner number one, Joel Negrato of Prairieville. T. Joe Blanchard was our week two winner. Now this is week three. So it is time to give you the Talladega trivia. And what you do is when you hear the correct answer, you text it to 499-9898. And we're going to pick one winner each week. And each winner has a shot at an upgrade. Check this out. Talladega Garage Experience passes for Sunday. That's over the weekend of October 23rd through the 25th, including the Talladega, well, it's called actually the Yellowwood 500. So here you go. The trivia question is, what flag signals there is only one lap remaining in a NASCAR race? One more time, what flag signals there is only one lap remaining in a NASCAR race? Get the correct answer to us now, 499-9898.
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13: And now, here's weather.

0: Plenty of sunshine this afternoon as temperatures reach the lower 90s. We'll stay clear overnight. It stays comfortable as lows will drop back into the 60s. A few clouds will mix in Tuesday and Wednesday. Highs back in the lower 90s. And it stays hot Thursday and Friday, but generally dry weather is expected. A front will move through late Friday, which should start a cooling trend by the weekend. Saturday and Sunday's highs should drop into the low 80s with overnight lows in the 50s. Little or no rain expected. I'm meteorologist Dave Baker with your Storm Station forecast, WBRC Channel 2.
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0: 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Thing I love about Max Prime Cuts at Noon, we give you some deep tracks on albums that are sometimes from a band or an artist, or we focus in on a theme or a year. This time around, it is an anniversary of the release, October the 12th in 1987, the album Kick from NXS. Now, they were already solid superstars.

stars in Australia. But this album, Kick, turned them into international superstars, producing 4 major hits and selling more than 6 million copies in the U.S. And Michael Hutchins was established as one of the biggest frontmen in rock, with a sound that was not only rock, but they blended in some techno, which was very popular in the late 80s. Every song on the album was written by Hutchins and bandmate Andrew Ferris, including the album's first single and NXS's only number one hit on the Billboard Hot 100. Here's the thing. It was kind of cool. Atlantic Records initially promoted this song to college radio before commercial radio. Come on, man. Now, this is something that was really important for them because they had their college radio tour. The college campus tour is what they called. Caught on really quickly, and the help of MTV made this song number one. It's Need You Tonight on Eagle.

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0: is Max Prime Cuts at Noon, celebrating the arrival of the album Kick on this date, October the 12th in 1987. Four deep tracks here on Eagle 98.1. Awesome one. A couple of tunes back, I played their only number one song, Need You Tonight, as right around the time that this song came out, New Sensation. You know, this may surprise you, but I played all of these songs when they were new. Yes, whoa, that's a long time ago. And I can remember going and helping to judge. This was a talent show at Broadmoor High School. And this was, and the reason why I wanted to bring that up is because, you know, when the student contestants would be introduced by the teachers, they would talk about their hobbies and what their favorite bands were. Many said Huey Lewis and the News. And when it came to, and a lot of kids liked and loved NXS, but the teachers couldn't really pronounce it. They said, is this an Inks? Was one of their favorites. And the kids would laugh. And maybe you were even there when that happened. So New Sensation right there, released as a single in 1987, reaching number three, another top five on the Billboard Hot 100, taking that rhythm, hard rock, and techno to a new level. Got some more in excess to share with you coming up for Max Prime Cuts at Noon on Eagle 98.1. 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
2: We have picked up an accident with injury on Meadow Bend in Burbank, but I-10 and I-12 are both moving along very well. Our drive time on I-12 from Juban to the split is 11 minutes. Westbound I-10, Highland to the bridge, a 14-minute drive there. And along LA-1 from Addis to the I-10 on-ramp, expect about 10 minutes. No big problem spots into and out of the area for the moment. I'm Ray Romero.
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Whether you hire them at all, give them a call, 272-5555. Today, it's an anniversary date, the release of the album Kick from NXS, October the 12th in 1987. And we've been playing the tracks that, in fact, all of these very successful. Now, I played just after 12 o'clock, I played their their only number one song off of the album, Need You Tonight. This one was their second most successful, reaching number two on the Billboard Hot 100, a darker sound, a whispery sound. Michael Hutchins had that driving guitar riff included in the song itself, and what Cashbox referred to as, it almost sounded like Day Tripper. Well, not exactly, but of course, with this driving music and the help of the music video filmed in California, got heavy rotation on MTV. This is The Devil Inside NXS from the album Kick on Max Prime Cuts at Noon on Eagle 98.1.

0: Eagle 98.1, the rock station. Today's edition of Max Prime Cuts at Noon on the anniversary of the release of the NXS album Kick in October. In fact, October the 12th in 1987. That particular song, Never Tear Us Apart, was also a top 10, released in June of 1988. A totally different style to the rest of the cuts on the album, featuring the string section, which you heard, and a pretty cool saxophone solo. And it became one of the band's most enduring songs and remains closely associated with Michael Hutchence, the lead vocalist and writer or co-writer with all of the songs on the album. Tomorrow, we got a special Max Prime Cuts at Noon. It is the birthday, or will be the birthday, of Paul Simon. He will be turning 85. Deep dive into that music here with Max Prime Cuts at Noon with Simon and Garfunkel to be included, and also a pretty good solo track that you may have not heard in a while. That's what Max Prime Cuts is all about here at Eagle 98.1. Where are my St. George people at? Man, we've got an event coming up November 21st. There's food, live music, and family fun at the first ever St. George Food Truck Fest at the Breck State Fairgrounds on Airline. And some of Louisiana's favorite food trucks will be there. 100 local vendors. And how about the live music? Couple of big favorites, Chase Tyler Band and my buddy Chris LeBlanc and his band. Bree Lynn from our sister station, 100.7 The Tiger, is going to be the MC of the day. And best of all, it is free. So you bring out the whole family, come hungry. That's going to be, and let me give you the website, SGFoodTruckFest.com, coming up at the fairgrounds November 21st.
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2: Well, good afternoon. A few problem spots. We have a stalled vehicle on the I-10 eastbound, blocking the Essen Lane off-ramp. Police are on the scene. You may have to reroute your trip in that area. We also have an injury accident working on Meadow Bend Drive at Burbank Drive, and police are on the scene of that crash. 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And if you see traffic trouble, dial pound 250. Keyword, Baton Rouge traffic. Buckle up, drive safe. I'm Angie Berlier.
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Monday edition of Rock at Work. I'm Scotty Mack at Eagle 98.1. Hey, I wanted to maybe create some music or play some music that has a kind of a Halloween sound to it like that, because we've got a chance for you to win VIP 13th gate tickets, the scariest haunt in the state of Louisiana. 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

0: It's a Monday edition of Rock at Work. Appreciate y'all hanging out. I'm Scotty Mack. This is Eagle 98.1. That is who we are. And when I played some Ozzy, just a few tunes back, a couple of tunes back, I forgot to mention this, Ozzy fans, and you do not want to miss Ozzy and Black Sabbath Back to the Beginning. 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Metallica, Guns N' Roses, Slayer, Pantera, and a lot more. 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

o'clock at work. I'm Scotty Mack on the Rock Station, Eagle 98.1. Our philosophy.

0: Eagle 98.1, the rock station. Make no mistake about that. I'm Scotty Mack. Rock at Work. Back tomorrow, right after the Woody Show at 10 o'clock. They start their show at 5 a.m. Michelle, starting her show coming up at 2 o'clock this afternoon. The Southern Rock is here, ready to rock your face off. And something else, don't forget, she's got another NASCAR trivia question, your chance to win passes for Talladega, including the Yellowwood 500, October 23rd, 24th, and 25th, 3:45. Give you another chance to win, and since we've already had a couple of winners, I wanted to give them a shout-out, if I can find it. I had it written down. Oh, here it is. Okay. Well, the first winner for week one, Joel Negrotto of Prairieville. And our winner just last week, T. Joe Blanchard of Prairieville. And what we're doing with the correct answer, you text in to 225-499-9898. We're going to be choosing a winner at random. Not only the passes for that entire weekend, October 23rd through the 25th, including Sunday's Yellowwood 500. You also have a chance at an upgrade with the Talladega Garage Experience passes for Sunday. Michelle doing that at 3:45. Don't miss it.
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17: And now, here's weather.
18: Plenty of sunshine this afternoon as temperatures reach the lower 90s. We'll stay clear overnight. It stays comfortable as lows will drop back into the 60s. A few clouds will mix in Tuesday and Wednesday. Highs back in the lower 90s. And it stays hot Thursday and Friday, but generally dry weather is expected. A front will move through late Friday, which should start a cooling trend by the weekend. Saturday and Sunday's highs should drop into the low 80s with overnight lows in the 50s. Little or no rain expected. I'm meteorologist Dave Baker with your Storm Station forecast. WBRC Channel 2.
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Eagle 98.1, The Rock Station. Welcome in to Southern Rock here on a gorgeous Monday afternoon. Hope you had a wonderful weekend, a better one than our football teams anyway. And that you're in for an afternoon of getting your face thoroughly rocked off. It's Eagle 98.1.

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0: As we always appreciate the contributions of Metallica to Rocking Faces Off here during Southern Rock and on Eagle 98.1. I think that I've whined about this before on the air already, but we had a plan to go see Metallica at the Sphere in Las Vegas at the end of this month, specifically the 29th and the 31st show. Well, let's see. Yeah, the 29th and the 31st show in Vegas. You know what? Sometimes it's just not in the cards. I was chatting with a colleague of mine about this last week, and I said, in the grand scheme of things, Metallica on the list of things that are really important in my life right now. Pretty down there, but it still is a huge bummer. Anyway, we're not starting off on a sad note. We're starting off on a rocking your face off with a Metallica note. My name is Michelle Southern. It is Monday. It is October 12th, and holy cow, what a weekend. I tell you what. So I've got a house divided, as I've mentioned before. Texas Longhorns falling in the Red River rivalry. It was bad already at my house. And then LSU losing in overtime. Ugh, what a heartbreaker. And then the Saints yesterday. Matt, I know, has called the LSU-Kentucky loss one that's inexcusable. Lots of folks having negative things to say about Coach Lane Kiffin. We'll get Matt's take for Matt's Moment this afternoon around 4:20. We're going to talk NASCAR and Talladega with the man behind it all as our contest in the Road to Talladega continues all this week. We got a great Southern Salutes for you also coming up, as well as Get the Let Out with Carol Miller and Happy Hour on the radio. In between all that, lots and lots of rock for your face. We'll kick it off next with Stone Temple Pilots here on Eagle 98.1.
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0: All right, October, Breast Cancer Awareness Month. So Ochsner Health is using this entire month to remind women to stay up to date on their recommended screenings. One thing they really want us to do as women is know we don't want to wait until we feel a lump, right? Ochsner says that breast cancer often has no symptoms in its earliest stages, and a mammogram can find breast cancer before it can even be felt. And with about 1 in 8 women facing a breast cancer diagnosis during their lifetime, Ochsner says that knowing your risk and keeping up with screenings are two super important things that you can do. If you're 40 or

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Eagle 98.1, The Rock Station. All right, as one of the most popular contests that we have got underway right now on Eagle 98.1, no shortage of them, but this is our Road to Talladega. We're in the final week of the contest. We've got one more winner to get a pair of tickets to all three races, October 23rd through 25th, that is. And we've got the Mr. Talladega, Josh Harris. He's going to be joining us from the Talladega Super Speedway coming up next to talk about those races. Here on Eagle 98.1, we are The Rock Station.

0: Eagle 98.1, The Rock Station. All right, as our Eagle 98.1 Road to Talladega contest continues and the enthusiasm among our listeners, Josh, there's been no shortage of it. I'll bring in Josh Harris now. He's the regional president of Talladega Super Speedway and Darlington Raceway. Thanks for joining us here on Eagle today, Josh.
1: Glad to be here. Glad to be on. And let's talk some NASCAR.
0: Let's talk some NASCAR. So another big race weekend coming up at Talladega. What can fans expect when they come out October 23rd through the 25th?
1: Well, I think it's going to be a lot of what we've come to expect at Talladega, some unpredictability on the track. We've got a triple header weekend as the season winds down. The championship races are heating up in all three series, the NASCAR Craftsman Truck Series, the O'Reilly Series, and the Cup Series. So it's going to be a lot of action on the track, and then no better place to complement that on-track action than Talladega with all the things going on off the track. Camping is obviously a big part of the weekend experience at Talladega, whether you're in the infield or outside the track. We're going to have a ton of things going on from the day we open up those campgrounds to the day after the race when we wish everyone well and look forward to 2027.
0: Why do you think it is, Josh, that Talladega has some of such a wild reputation in NASCAR? What is it that makes the track so unpredictable, as you said?
1: Well, I mean, on the track, it's high speed, close quarters, all these cars, you know, up to 40 cars in the Cup Series, 36, 38, the trucks and O'Reilly Series, they're all running inches apart at almost 200 miles per hour. And that creates some excitement. It also creates opportunity for, you know, someone makes a small mistake and it can lead to some unpredictability. It also tightens up the competition. I think the super speedway style of racing really opens up the field and gives anyone a chance to win. And you see guys that maybe aren't always up there contending for wins week in and week out when they come to the super speedways. Gives them an opportunity, always creates some exciting competition. And then off the track, you know, we're right in the heart of SEC football country. So, you know, you've got the camping and the tailgating mixture, and it just goes on for days and days. And so everyone comes out, has a great time, sees some great racing. And to me, that's what makes Talladega special.
0: Yeah, it's one of the things that you always hear about Talladega is that the experience is a whole lot more than just the race. So lots of stuff going on the entire weekend for fans.
1: That's right. And this weekend's going to be, we're going to ratchet up a notch. It's the 20th anniversary of the movie Talladega Nights. It's hard to believe that movie came out 20 years ago with so many great one-liners and, fun, you know, movie that came out. We're going to be celebrating that all weekend long. We're going to do a showing of the movie inside the infield at the Talladega Garage Experience, on Friday night. Saturday, we're going to be setting or attempting to set a Guinness Book of World Records for the most number of Ricky Bobbies in one location ever. So a lot of fun going on. We got some of the cast members going to be there throughout the weekend. We'll have the infield concert on Saturday night. It features our headliner, Brantley Gilbert. But ahead of that, one of the actors in that movie 20 years ago, Grayson Russell, is an emerging music star. So he's going to open up the concert. So a lot of things going on the track, off the track, and that's what makes Talladega special.
0: Are y'all going to have everybody all hopped up on Mountain Dew?
1: Oh, you know it. I mean, you got all of that. You know, if you're not first, you're last. You know,
0: yeah.
1: Talladega Nights we're going to be doing all weekend long. It's going to be so much fun. And, you know, I know that for our friends down in Baton Rouge, it's going to be a big weekend. A lot of people traveling in for football on Saturday. We'd love to have a big crowd show up at the Yellowwood 500 on Sunday.
0: Absolutely. Josh Harris, regional president of Talladega Super Speedway and Darlington Raceway. NASCAR returning to Talladega the 23rd through the 25th of this month. Yellowwood 500 on Sunday. Josh, is there anything else that you would like to add?
1: I think we're getting excited. We're geared up. The championship battles, like I said at the beginning, are winding down. We're going to have some great action all 3 days. A lot of fun going on off the track. It's a weekend you don't want to miss. And just want to encourage everyone to go out to TalladegaSuperSpeedway.com. Tickets are still available. Camping still available. So come spend some time with us here in a couple weeks.
0: Perfect. Josh, thank you so much. Best of luck again. That website, TalladegaSuperSpeedway.com.
1: All right. Thank you.
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0: All right. So, wow, sure enough, 20 years. August in 2006 when Talladega Nights was released. Good to see. That just absolutely sounds like a blast. Thank you very much, Josh, for that. Coming up in an hour from right now, we're going to have our next Talladega, Road to Talladega question that we will be passing along to you. You know, we got some nights here when we're talking about Don Juan's Cigar Bar, and you know what the plan is. What are we doing on Friday? What are we doing on Saturday? And nights, it's like, you know what? 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
7: And now, here's weather. Plenty of sunshine this afternoon as temperatures reach the lower 90s. Will stay clear overnight. It stays comfortable as lows will drop back into the 60s. A few clouds will mix in Tuesday and Wednesday. Highs back in the lower 90s. And it stays hot Thursday and Friday, but generally dry weather is expected. A front will move through late Friday, which should start a cooling trend by the weekend. Saturday and Sunday's highs should drop into the low 80s with overnight lows in the 50s. Little or no rain expected. I'm meteorologist Dave Baker with your Storm Station forecast. WBRC. Channel 2.
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Eagle Money 8.1, The Rock Station. All right, coming up just after 4 for today's Chad's Collision Center Southern Salute. How about a salute to the lead singer of what we've heard described as the Thinking Man's hair metal band? It's coming up just after 4 for Southern Salute today on Eagle Money 8.1, The Rock Station. Hey, now!

0: Eagle 98.1, The Rock Station, and we are your home for Alice's Attic. We do it every Sunday from 7 to midnight here on Eagle 98.1, The Rock Station. First check on traffic here in just a moment. Kind of a light day as it is a federal holiday. I believe I heard the lovely Miss Angie Berlier. Once again, we'll see if she's still with us here this afternoon to keep us posted on the roadways. But again, looking pretty good so far. The weather, absolutely beautiful. Low humidity, almost none at all. Couple of clouds in the sky, 92 degrees. And I love when you wake up in the morning and those temperatures are... Tomorrow morning is going to be in the mid-60s and more of the same all this week. Just beautiful fall Louisiana weather. We had our fire pit going for the first time on Saturday night. It's not one of those that's totally in your face, but it was just, you know, perfect. I was still in my shorts and my t-shirt, but the fire pit going made the loss to Kentucky feel not as bad. We'll back up on that a little bit. Rough weekend for LSU. Falling to Kentucky in overtime. Matt, in an hour from right now, for Matt's moment, is going to talk to us about how the Tigers have little room for error if they hope to make college football playoffs. What went wrong, he says. What they need to fix before Mississippi State and the injury questions surrounding Bulldogs quarterback Kamario Taylor. Speaking of that Mississippi State game, we're going to be out there with our LSU activation bright and early in the morning at the LSU Fan Fest right next to the PMAC. We're going to be passing out rally towels, so we hope to see you out there ahead of the 11 o'clock kickoff time. And 11 o'clock kickoff means our Eagle 98.1 pregame is going to be here in studio from 7 to 9. And then Richard Dixon and Charles Hanegraaff are going to be out at the Rouses on Burbank 90 minutes after the game ends and taking your calls and your questions also on site. So we're going to be at Rouse's a little bit later on in the day after the game ends. Eagle 98.1 game day post game, again, hosted by Hanegraaff and Richard Dixon, and they will be taking your calls. And go Tigers! It's LSU. It's Mississippi State. It's this Saturday at 11 o'clock at Eagle 98.1 game day coverage brought to you by your local Super Chevy dealers and Flight by Yingling. And all heard here on Eagle 98.1, your proud flagship home for the Fighting Tigers of LSU since 1998. And go Tigers!
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2: We're still seeing a heavy delay on the I-10 eastbound into Baton Rouge. Slow and go beginning just past LA 415. It remains tight through Dalrymple. Right now, it's a 15-minute delay. Backing up on the I-110 southbound between Government and I-10. 9-minute drive I-12 eastbound between the 10-12 split and the Amit River Bridge with no delays. And Baton Rouge Police working a few problem spots. We have an accident Segan at North Mall. Also, Bacardi at Esten. 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

up next, another shot for you to win tickets to the races at Talladega at the end of this month. It's coming up here on Eagle Bunny 8.1. We are the Rock Station.

0: 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Remember the Dream Pool Sweepstakes? We just brought it back. We have the details for you on the front page of our website. I'll talk to you a little bit more about that as we get into Southern Rock this afternoon. Light on the roadways, a beautiful day underway. Next check on traffic is coming up, and our Eagle Eye weather forecast on the other side of the break. Southern Salutes after 4 o'clock, and Matt's Moment diving into LSU, Kentucky, and Saints Vikings for Matt's Moment. All right, so I'm going to do something a little bit different. I know that we tell you that the keyword is going to be the same all week, but I might switch it up a little bit just to see who's paying attention. Well, I am here for sure. So we've gotten two winners so far for our Talladega giveaway for all three races, the 23rd through the 25th. And the question that I'm going to ask right now that you will text the keyword answer to, if you were listening last hour, I interviewed Josh Harris with Talladega Super Speedway. And he told me that they are celebrating the 20th anniversary of what movie this year? You have to get it spelled correctly. And the name of the movie is two words. You got to get both of those words. Again, if you don't get an auto response saying, thanks, we got your entry, it means that you misspelled or something wasn't right. So text 225-499-9898 for your chance to win a pair of tickets to all three races, October 23rd through the 25th, including Sunday's Yellowwood 500 and even the Talladega Garage Experience passes for Sunday, which Josh told us a little bit more about. So text 225-499-9898. They are celebrating the 20th anniversary of what movie? Good luck.
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2: Heavy stop and go traffic on the I-10 eastbound in the Baton Rouge. Slow and go between LA 415 and Dalrymple. Right now, it's a 22-minute delay. And backing up on the I-110 southbound between Florida and I-10. And start to see congestion on the I-12 eastbound between Essen and Drusilla. Not seeing any problems if you're headed towards Denham Springs. The Plaquemine Ferry in service. And if you see traffic trouble, dial pound 250. Keyword, Baton Rouge traffic. I'm Angie Berlier.
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13: 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And as a new world races ahead, they're making sure Louisiana doesn't get left behind. 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
15: And now, here's weather.
16: Skies will stay mainly clear on Monday night with lows several degrees warmer than recent nights, bottoming out in the mid-60s. And combined calming winds with cloud-free conditions, don't be surprised to come across a few patches of shallow fog by morning, primarily in low-lying areas. Tuesday, by and large, will be dominated by sunshine, plenty warm though with highs in the low 90s. It's pretty much this forecast on repeat through the end of the week before a cold front knocks temperatures down into the weekend. I'm meteorologist Malcolm Byron with your Storm Station forecast, WBRZ Channel 2.
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3: More hair on the radio today with the celebration of the birthday of Tesla lead vocalist Jeff Keith today for Southern Salutes. One of my favorite ways that I've ever heard Tesla described is being the thinking man's hair metal band. And this song that we're going to play today was released on their second studio album, The Great Radio Controversy. And it is considered one of three what I would say is Tesla's signature songs for the sake of the radio. One of them is Love Song. One of them is What You Give. Today we're playing Heaven's Trail, No Way Out, which has been called one of the 50 metal songs that defined 1989 by Loudwire magazine in 2019. We play it today to celebrate the birthday of Tesla lead vocalist Jeff Keith. The Southern Salutes on Eagle 98.1.

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1: Hey, Michelle. Well, it was a disgusting weekend on the gridiron for the local teams. LSU loses in overtime at Kentucky. The Saints, for the second consecutive week, no show in the Superdome. They lose to the Vikings 23-13. For LSU, it is really gut check time now. You've got two losses. Your only path to the college football playoff is winning out, and that starts this weekend against Mississippi State, but you'll have to be much better than you were in Lexington. It's one of those games where, you know, you can almost stomach losing the game you did at Ole Miss because it was a raucous environment, arguably the best quarterback in college football in Trinidad Chambliss. You went on the road, they played really well, and you lost a one-score game. That happens. Bama and Georgia played a great game this past weekend. Both teams still very good and very much in contention. When you go lose at Kentucky, it's different. You know, whenever you allow a punt return for a touchdown, you're not gap sound and allow a 77-yard run, which sets up their first touchdown. You know, you blow a couple of opportunities inside the 10-yard line where you settle for field goals.

0: You leave the door, you're minus two in the turnover margin. You leave the door open for an underdog. That's how upsets happen, especially on the road at night in the Southeastern Conference. And LSU got bitten in this game. And so now they got to turn it around in a hurry. One thing we will keep an eye on this week is the health of Mississippi State quarterback Kamario Taylor, who is outstanding, but there was rumblings after their loss against Alabama that Kamario Taylor maybe was dealing with some kind of an injury. Well, Jeff Levy was asked about it during his media availability, said he wouldn't have comment until the availability report came out on Wednesday. And Lane Kiffin on Monday kind of made a couple of offhand comments about whether or not he expected Kamario Taylor to play this weekend. So we don't have anything further, but that is clearly something where there is smoke around that storyline with Kamario Taylor. How hot will that fire burn? We'll find out as the week goes along. But LSU is currently a 12.5 point favorite at home against Mississippi State. As for the New Orleans Saints, they've lost now three in a row. I certainly did not see this team struggling at home the way they did, blowing a double-digit second-half lead against the Raiders. Absolutely no showing on the anniversary of the Dome coming on Monday Night Football against the Falcons. And after that miserable performance, to show up in the Superdome on Sunday and put forth the effort or lack of effort they did against Minnesota and being totally outclassed, it's very telling for this team right now. The Saints are not a good football team, and Kellen Moore does not seem to have the answers of how to inspire this team. Now, it's true, you'll get Travis Etienne and Kelvin Banks and Jordan Tyson all healthy at some point and available, and maybe that makes you better. But when you had Achen and Kelvin Banks, you still were unable to run the football. Your secondary is an absolute mess, and everybody has great receivers. Now the Saints have to go on the road to face the Giants, then they play the Steelers in Paris. It's not going to get easier anytime soon.
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2: Traffic congestion starting to build on the interstate. If you're headed I-10 eastbound, still seeing that 23-minute delay in the Baton Rouge. Slow and go between LA 415 and Dalrymple. Also stop-and-go traffic I-110 southbound between Florida and I-10. Backing up I-12 eastbound between Essen and Airline remains patchy through the Amite River Bridge. Right now, that's an 11-minute slowdown. See traffic trouble, dial pound 250, keyword Baton Rouge traffic. I'm Angie Berlier.
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2: Hello, I'm Carol Miller with today's Get the Lead Out. On October 12, 1969, Led Zeppelin made their final London appearance prior to releasing their second album. The show was at the Lyceum Theater, which, for centuries, had hosted operas and Shakespearean dramas. The set included What Is and What Should Never Be from Led Zeppelin II, played for the first time in front of a live audience.
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2: One of Zeppelin's opening acts was Frosty Moses. Typo alert. That's Moses as in the Ten Commandments, not like the advertisement that said Frosty Noses, like the schnozzes on faces. And also not Frosty Mosts, like Chris Welch wrote in his show review for The Melody Maker. They had a lot of mistypos. I'm Carol Miller with today's Get the Lead Out. More Led Zepp next time, right here. Eagle 98.1, the Rock Station.

0: Eagle 98.1, The Rock Station, and Get the Lit Out with Carol Miller happens every day right around this time during Southern Rock. And it is our daily dose of Led Zeppelin. Here on a beautiful Monday, been kind of slow on the roadways. That's how we like it. It is a national holiday after all. I saw an interesting article earlier on whether or not we get time and a half for today. I completely forgot it was even a federal holiday today until I was unable to pick up a package that I needed badly at the bank. But we moved it to tomorrow, and you know what? Life will, in fact, go on. I'm going to be out of Rouse's on Friday, and I'm super excited about this. I'm going to be giving away, and once again, we'll have hockey tickets. And for the first time, I get to say Baton Rouge Kingfish hockey tickets, at least as it pertains to my giveaways at Rouse's. I'm going to scoop up some other stuff, too. We have our LSU activation ahead of the Mississippi State game on Saturday. So the Eagle 98.1 truck is going to be filled. So I hope to see you at Rouse's in Ascension Parish at 14635 Airline Highway, right where DePlus Road meets Germany Road. Swag, free tickets, and everything that Rouse's has to cover our early morning tailgating spread Saturday morning out at LSU's Tiger Stadium. 11 a.m. kickoff. That means that we're going to be out there bright and early. I don't know about you. 7:30 is the latest that we can go and set up. So we'll be going to bed early on Friday night. Hope to see you at Rouse's again in Ascension Parish, 14635 Airline Highway, where DePlessis meets Germany Road. On that most delightful note, indeed, we're going to say peace out to this Monday and kick off our Acura Baton Rouge Southern Drive at 5 next.
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0: Traffic congestion building across the area, especially on the interstate. If you're headed I-10 eastbound, that's a 22-minute delay in the Baton Rouge. Slow and go between LA 415 and Dalrymple. And backing up on the I-12 eastbound, slow and go between the 10-12 split and Airline remains patchy through the Amite River Bridge. Overall, it's a 12-minute delay. And if you see traffic trouble, remember to dial #250, keyword Baton Rouge traffic. I'm Angie Berthier.
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15: And now, here's weather.
16: Skies will stay mainly clear on Monday night with lows several degrees warmer than recent nights, bottoming out in the mid-60s, and combined calming winds with cloud-free conditions. Don't be surprised to come across a few patches of shallow fog by morning, primarily in low-lying areas. Tuesday, by and large, will be dominated by sunshine, plenty warm, though, with highs in the low 90s. It's pretty much this forecast on repeat through the end of the week before a cold front knocks temperatures down into the weekend. I'm meteorologist Malcolm Byron with your Storm Station forecast, WBRZ Channel 2.
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98.1, The Rock Station, still giving away those tickets to the Back to the Beginning movie coming to Cinemark October 28th and 29th. It is the entire Back to the Beginning Black Sabbath farewell concert with Ozzy from last summer and put on the big screen. It's been a really popular one. You can sign up to win tickets on our website at eagle981.com, or better yet, text the word Ozzy, as in O-Z-Z-Y, to 225-499-9898 here on your Acura Baton Rouge Southern Drive at 5. Appreciate you coming along with me here on a most beautiful Monday, October 12th. Our Dream Pool Sweepstakes is back. We just got this up today, and Two Plus is Pool Builders, which now I'm right around the corner from them. I guess it

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1: This is traffic on Eagle 98.1.
2: Heavy delays remain on the I-12 eastbound. Slow and go between the 10-12 split and Airline and remains patchy through the Meat River Bridge. Overall, it's a 27-minute delay. And slow and go I-10 eastbound between LA 415 and Dalrymple. Right now, it's a 21-minute slowdown. Baton Rouge Police working an accident. Segan Lane at Rieger Road and the Black and the Ferry in service. If you see traffic trouble, dial #250, keyword Baton Rouge Traffic. I'm Angie Berlier.
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0: 98.1, The Rock Station. All right, as our Eagle 98.1 Road to Talladega contest continues and the enthusiasm among our listeners, Josh, there's been no shortage of it. I'll bring in Josh Harris now. He's the regional president of Talladega Super Speedway and Darlington Raceway. Thanks for joining us here on Eagle today, Josh.
1: Glad to be here. Glad to be on. And let's talk some NASCAR.
0: Let's talk some NASCAR. So another big race weekend coming up at Talladega. What can fans expect when they come out October?

0: 23rd through the 25th?
1: Well, I think it's going to be a lot of what we've come to expect at Talladega, some unpredictability on the track. We've got a triple header weekend as the season winds down. The championship races are heating up in all three series, the NASCAR Craftsman Truck Series, the O'Reilly Series, and the Cup Series. So it's going to be a lot of action on the track, and then no better place to complement that on-track action than Talladega with all the things going on off the track. Camping is obviously a big part of the weekend experience at Talladega, whether you're in the infield or outside the track. We're going to have a ton of things going on from the day we open up those campgrounds to the day after the race, when we wish everyone well and look forward to 2027.
0: Why do you think it is, Josh, that Talladega has some of the, well, the such a wild reputation in NASCAR? What is it that makes the track so unpredictable, as you said?
1: Well, I mean, on the track, it's high speed, close quarters, all these cars, you know, up to 40 cars in the Cup Series, 36, 38, the trucks and O'Reilly Series, they're all running inches apart at almost 200 miles per hour. And that creates some excitement. It also creates opportunity for, you know, someone makes a small mistake and it can lead to some unpredictability. It also tightens up the competition. I think the super speedway style of racing really opens up the field and gives anyone a chance to win. And you see guys that maybe aren't always up there contending for wins week in and week out when they come to the super speedways. Gives them an opportunity, always creates some exciting competition. And then off the track, you know, we're right in the heart of SEC football country. So, you know, you've got the camping and the tailgating mixture, and it just goes on for days and days. And so everyone comes out, has a great time, sees some great racing. And to me, that's what makes Talladega special.
0: Yeah, it's one of the things that you always hear about Talladega is that the experience is a whole lot more than just the race. So lots of stuff going on the entire weekend for fans.
1: That's right. And this weekend's going to be, we're going to ratchet up a notch. It's the 20th anniversary of the movie Talladega Nights. It's hard to believe that movie came out 20 years ago with so many great one-liners and fun, you know, movie that came out. We're going to be celebrating that all weekend long. We're going to do a showing of the movie inside the infield at Talladega Garage Experience on Friday night. On Saturday, we're going to be setting or attempting to set a Guinness Book of World Records for the most number of Ricky Bobbies in one location ever. So a lot of fun going on. We got some of the cast members going to be there throughout the weekend. We'll have the infield concert on Saturday night. It features our headliner, Brantley Gilbert. But ahead of that, one of the actors in that movie 20 years ago, Grayson Russell, is an emerging music star. So he's going to open up the concert. So a lot of things going on the track, off the track, and that's what makes Talladega special.
0: Are y'all going to have everybody all hopped up on Mountain Dew?
1: Oh, you know it. I mean, you got all of that. You know, if you're not first, you're last. You know,
0: yeah.
1: Every bit
0: of
1: Talladega Nights we're going to be doing all weekend long. It's going to be so much fun. And, you know, I know that you know, for our friends down in Baton Rouge, it's going to be a big weekend. A lot of people traveling in for football on Saturday. We'd love to have a big crowd show up at the Yellowwood 500 on Sunday.
0: Absolutely. Josh Harris, regional president of Talladega Super Speedway and Darlington Raceway. NASCAR returning to Talladega the 23rd through the 25th of this month. Yellowwood 500 on Sunday. Josh, is there anything else that you would like to add?
1: I think we're getting excited. We're geared up. The championship battles, like I said at the beginning, are winding down. We're going to have some great action all 3 days. A lot of fun going on off the track. It's a weekend you don't want to miss. And just want to encourage everyone to go out to TalladegaSuperSpeedway.com. Tickets are still available. Camping still available. So come spend some time with us here in a couple weeks.
0: Perfect. Josh, thank you so much. Best of luck again. 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
1: 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Thank you.
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3: Traffic congestion starting to clear out across the area. If you're headed I-10 eastbound, still seeing a heavy delay in the Baton Rouge. Slow and go beginning before LA-1 remains tight through Dalrymple. Overall, it's a 12-minute delay. And if you're headed I-12 eastbound, stop and go traffic between Essen and Airline. Right now, it's a 17-minute slowdown. And the Plaquemine Ferry in service. And if you see traffic trouble, dial pound 250, keyword Baton Rouge traffic. I'm Angie Berthier.
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98.1 The Rock Station here on your Don Juan Baton Rouge Happy Hour on the radio. Today is my Chihuahua's third birthday, and a lifestyle story popped up today saying that if we think that our dogs are ruining our sleep, actually, we're ruining theirs. I'm going

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3: All right, today's Don Juan Baton Rouge Happy Hour on the radio. People love their dogs. Do you love your dogs so much that you let them sleep in your bedroom, at the foot of your bed maybe, or maybe right up on you? And let's say they whine or they scratch or they pass gas or they snore. According to a new study, dogs actually aren't ruining your sleep. You are ruining theirs. Researchers strapped fitness trackers onto 25 humans and 38 dogs over 4 weeks to measure who tossed and turned the most. And when a human and their dog stirred at the same time, the tracking data showed that the dog owner is the one who moved first. Dogs only started at 18% of the time. Researchers also asked people about their sleep, and approximately half reported that their dogs disrupt their sleep. The data didn't show that. In most cases, the activity monitors actually did not detect the dog doing anything to cause their humans to stir and wake. And it also made no difference whether people's dogs slept directly on the bed with them or in a nearby area. So I would say if you're sleeping with your dog, stop disturbing them. Right.
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Eagle 98.1, the Rock Station. All right, that is going to do it here for me today. And Southern Rock, but I hope you have a great day. I hope go Tigers and hoot at all day long, despite the weekend. The repeat of Matt's Moments coming up next. Mark Adams headed in studio for Backstage Pass at 7 o'clock, and he's going to host Southern Rock for you tomorrow, Wednesday, because I need a couple of days off. So I'll be back on Thursday. This is Eagle 98.1, and we are the Rock Station.

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1: Hey, Michelle. Well, it was a disgusting weekend on the gridiron for the local teams. LSU loses in overtime at Kentucky. The Saints, for the second consecutive week, no show in the Superdome. They lose to the Vikings 23-13. For LSU, it is really gut check time now. You've got two losses. Your only path to the college football playoff is winning out, and that starts this weekend against Mississippi State, but you'll have to be much better than you were in Lexington. It's one of those games where, you know, you can almost stomach losing the game you did at Ole Miss because it was a raucous environment, arguably the best quarterback in college football in Trinidad Chambliss. You went on the road, they played really well, and you lost a one-score game. That happens. If Bama and Georgia played a great game this past weekend, both teams still very good and very much in contention. When you go lose at Kentucky, it's different. You know, whenever you allow a punt return for a touchdown, you're not gap sound and allow a 77-yard run, which sets up their first touchdown. You blow a couple of opportunities inside the 10-yard line where you settle for field goals. You leave the door, you're minus two in the turnover margin. You leave the door open for an underdog. That's how upsets happen, especially on the road at night in the Southeastern Conference. And LSU got bitten in this game. And so now they got to turn it around in a hurry. One thing we will keep an eye on this week is the health of Mississippi State quarterback Kamario Taylor, who is outstanding, but there was rumblings after their loss against Alabama that Kamario Taylor maybe was dealing with some kind of an injury. Well, Jeff Levy was asked about it during his media availability, said he wouldn't have comment until the availability report came out on Wednesday. And Lane Kiffin on Monday kind of made a couple of offhand comments about whether or not he expected Kamario Taylor to play this weekend. So we don't have anything further, but that is clearly something where there is smoke around that storyline with Kamario Taylor. How hot will that fire burn? We'll find out as the week goes along. But LSU is currently a 12.5-point favorite at home against Mississippi State. As for the New Orleans Saints, they've lost now three in a row. I certainly did not see this team struggling at home the way they did, blowing a double-digit second-half lead against the Raiders. Absolutely no showing on the anniversary of the Dome coming on Monday Night Football against the Falcons. And after that miserable performance, to show up in the Superdome on Sunday and put forth the effort or lack of effort they did against Minnesota and being totally outclassed, it's very telling for this team right now. The Saints are not a good football team, and Kellen Moore does not seem to have the answers of how to inspire this team. Now, it's true, you'll get Travis Aitchen and Kelvin Banks and Jordan Tyson all healthy at some point and available, and maybe that makes you better, but when you had Aitchen and Kelvin Banks, you still were unable to run the football. Your secondary is an absolute mess, and everybody has great receivers. Now the Saints have to go on the road to face the Giants, then they play the Steelers in Paris. It's not going to get easier anytime soon.
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19: And now, here's weather.
20: Skies will stay mainly clear on Monday night with lows several degrees warmer than recent nights, bottoming out in the mid-60s. And combined calming winds with cloud-free conditions, don't be surprised to come across a few patches of shallow fog by morning, primarily in low-lying areas. Tuesday, by and large, will be dominated by sunshine, plenty warm though with highs in the low 90s. It's pretty much this forecast on repeat through the end of the week before a cold front knocks temperatures down into the weekend. I'm meteorologist Malcolm Byron with your Storm Station forecast, WBRZ Channel 2.
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2: Hey, hey, hey. Welcome into a Monday night edition of Backstage Pass. The weekend is over, and yeah, it was a tough one. But it is time to start talking smack again as we get ready to welcome Mississippi State to Tiger Stadium this weekend for an 11 a.m. kickoff on Saturday. Mark Adams here. We are live from the Locke Meredith Injury Attorney Studios. Whether you hire them at all, give them a call. 272-5555. I've got 5 solid hours of the greatest music ever recorded ready to roll for your soundtrack tonight, including music this hour from AC/DC, Candlebox, and Metallica, as well as music from the original Broadway production of Oklahoma. Yeah, no, I'm just kidding about that one. But don't forget, we have got the unauthorized double shot coming up, and Van Halen O'Clock still gonna rock your 10 o'clock hour. Right now, we are kicking it off like we always do. It's tonight's live track. Tonight, we are focusing on Fleetwood Mac. We are going back to June 14th of 1980. They were on their massive Tusks tour, and during a sound check at the Palais des Sports in Paris, France, they captured this absolute gem. Featured on their 1980 album Live, here is Fleetwood Mac, Don't Stop, as we kick off Backstage Pass on a Monday night here on Eagle 98.1.